0: What would you like us to pray for?
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prayer from the Psalms. You, Lord, are a shield around us, our glory, the one who lifts our heads high. We call out to you, Lord, and you answer us from your holy mountain. We lie down and sleep. We wake again because the Lord sustains us. From the Lord comes deliverance. May your blessings be on your people. Amen.

0: on the D Grim with the ignorance now. Keep the faith. Stay positive. Stay away from the negative. Know what I'm saying?
1: This is Levi from Woking, and I would like to share a verse. The verse I would like to share is Matthew chapter 2 from verses 1 to 5. After Jesus was born in Bethlehem in Judea, during the time of King Herod, Magi from the east came to Jerusalem and asked, "Who is the one who has been born King of the Jews? We saw his star when it rose and have come to worship him." When King Herod heard this, he was disturbed, and all Jerusalem with him. When he had called together all the people's chief priests and teachers of the law, he asked them where the Messiah was to be born. "In Bethlehem in Judea," they replied, "for this is what the prophet has written. By you, Bethlehem, in the land of Judea, and by no means least among the rulers of Judea, for out of you will come a ruler who will shepherd my people Israel." Amen, and I have a blessed day.
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0: Psalm 94. O Lord, the God of vengeance, O God of vengeance, let your glorious justice shine forth. Arise, O Judge of the earth, give the proud what they deserve. How long, O Lord, how long will the wicked be allowed to gloat? How long will they speak with arrogance? How long will these evil people boast? They crush your people, Lord, hurting those you claim as your own. They kill widows and foreigners and murder orphans. The Lord isn't looking, they say, and besides, the God of Israel doesn't care. Think again, you fools. When will you finally catch on? Is he deaf, the one who made your ears? Is he blind, the one who formed your eyes? He punishes the nations. Won't he also punish you? He knows everything. Doesn't he also know what you are doing? The Lord knows people's thoughts. He knows they are worthless. Joyful are those you discipline, Lord, those you teach with your instructions. You give them relief from troubled times until a pit is dug to capture the wicked. The Lord will not reject his people. He will not abandon his special possession. Judgment will again be founded on justice, and those with virtuous hearts will pursue it. Who will protect me from the wicked? Who will stand up for me against evildoers? Unless the Lord had helped me, I would soon have settled in the silence of the grave. I cried out, "I am slipping!" But your unfailing love, O Lord, supported me. When doubts filled my mind, your comfort gave me renewed hope and cheer. Can unjust leaders claim that God is on their side? Leaders whose decrees permit injustice, they gang up against the righteous and condemn the innocent to death. But the Lord is my fortress. My God is the mighty rock where I hide. God will turn the sins of evil people back on them. He will destroy them for their sins. The Lord our God will destroy them.
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A prayer from the Psalms. The Lord is our light and our salvation. Whom shall we fear? The Lord is the stronghold of our lives. Of whom shall we be afraid? One thing we ask from the Lord, this only do we seek, that we may dwell in the house of the Lord all the days of our lives, to gaze on the beauty of the Lord and to seek him in his temple. In the days of trouble, he will keep us safe in his dwelling. He will hide us in the shelter of his sacred tent and set us high upon a rock. Teach us your ways, Lord. Lead us along a straight path. We remain confident of this. We will see the goodness of the Lord in the land of the living. Wait for the Lord. Be strong and take heart, and wait for the Lord. Amen.

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prayer from the Psalms. In you, Lord, we have taken refuge. 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

This is Levi from Wiking, and I would like to say Psalm 23. 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Amen.

0: Psalm 93. 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He is robed in majesty. Indeed, the Lord is robed in majesty and armed with strength. The world stands firm and cannot be shaken. Your throne, O Lord, has stood from time immemorial. You yourself are from the everlasting past. The floods have risen up, O Lord. The floods have roared like thunder. The floods have lifted their pounding waves. But mightier than the violent raging of the seas, mightier than the breakers on the shore, the Lord above is mightier than these. 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

A prayer from the Psalms. Ascribe to the Lord, you heavenly beings. Ascribe to the Lord glory and strength. Ascribe to the Lord the glory due to his name. Worship the Lord in the splendor of his holiness. The voice of the Lord is powerful. 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The Lord sits enthroned over the flood. The Lord is enthroned as King forever. 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The Lord blesses his people with peace. Amen.

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1: Close the doors. Close the doors. Close the doors. I said close the doors.

A prayer from the Psalms. We will be glad and rejoice in your love, for you saw our affliction and knew the anguish of our souls. We trust in you, Lord. We say, you are my God. Our times are in your hands. Deliver me from the hands of our enemies, from those who pursue us. Let your face shine on your servants. Save us in your unfailing love. Let us not be put to shame, Lord, for we have cried out to you. Praise be to the Lord, for he showed us the wonders of his love. Be strong and take heart, all of you who hope in the Lord. Amen.

Just wanted to say thank you so much for praying and just thank God for the life of Peter Kerridge and the amazing work that he established through Premier, and long may that legacy continue. In Jesus' name, have a blessed day.

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1: I don't care what comes, nothing can separate. 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Not even death can separate me. He said, behold, I show you a mystery. 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Because we are connected. Tell somebody, I'm connected.
2: I'm connected.
1: I'm connected.

0: Psalm 92, a psalm, a song to be sung on the Sabbath day. It is good to give thanks to the Lord, to sing praises to the Most High. It is good to proclaim your unfading love in the morning, your faithfulness in the evening, accompanied by a 10-stringed instrument, a harp, and the melody of a lyre. You thrill me, Lord, with all you have done for me. I sing for joy because of what you have done. O Lord, what great works you do, and how deep are your thoughts. Only a simpleton would not know, and only a fool would not understand this. Though the wicked sprout like weeds, and evildoers flourish, they will be destroyed forever. But you, O Lord, will be exalted forever. Your enemies, Lord, will surely perish. All evildoers will be scattered. But you have made me as strong as a wild ox. You have anointed me with the finest oil. My eyes have seen the downfall of my enemies. My ears have heard the defeat of my wicked opponents. But the godly will flourish like palm trees and grow strong like the cedars of Lebanon. For they are transplanted to the Lord's own house. They flourish in the courts of our God. Even in old age, they will still produce fruit. They will remain vital and green. They will declare, "The Lord is just. He is my rock. There is no evil in him."
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A prayer from the Psalms. Answer us when we call to you, our righteous God. 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

He that watches over you neither slumbers nor sleep. God is with you. You are never alone. You will not fail. Jehovah hides you. Premier Gospel, music that brings joy to your soul.

from the Psalms. Lord, our Lord, how majestic is your name in all the earth. You have set your glory in the heavens. Through the praise of children and infants, you've established a stronghold against your enemies to silence the foe and the avenger. When we consider your heavens, the work of your fingers, the moon and the stars which you have set in place, what is mankind that you are mindful of them? Human beings that you care for them? You've made us a little lower than the angels and crowned us with glory and honor. You made us rulers over the works of your hands. You put everything under our feet. All flocks and herds and the animals of the wild, the birds in the sky and the fish in the sea, all that swim the paths of the seas. Lord, our Lord, how majestic is your name in all the earth. Amen.

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0: Psalm 16, a Psalm of David. 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I said to the Lord, You are my master. 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The godly people in the land are my true heroes. I take pleasure in them. Troubles multiply for those who chase after other gods. I will not take part in their sacrifices of blood, or even speak the names of their gods. 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You guard all that is mine. 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What a wonderful inheritance! I will bless the Lord who guides me. Even at night, my heart instructs me. I know the Lord is always with me. I will not be shaken, for he is right beside me. No wonder my heart is glad and I rejoice. My body rests in safety. For you will not leave my soul among the dead, or allow your Holy One to rot in the grave. You will show me the way of life, granting me the joy of your presence and the pleasures of living with you forever.
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A prayer from the Psalms. We will be glad and rejoice in your love, for you saw our affliction and knew the anguish of our souls. We trust in you, Lord. We say, you are my God. Our times are in your hands. Deliver us from the hands of our enemies, from those who pursue us. Let your face shine on your servants. Save us in your unfailing love. Let us not be put to shame, Lord, for we have cried out to you. Praise be to the Lord, for he showed us the wonders of his love. Be strong and take heart, all you who hope in the Lord. Amen.

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prayer from the Psalms. 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Amen.

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I'm just so grateful to be alive, to wake up this morning. There's so many who are right now fighting for their lives in a hospital bed. 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I'm so grateful to God for waking up this morning. There's been so many sicknesses around me and some serious, serious things happening to people, and I'm truly grateful that God woke me up this morning and my baby Sakani. Love you guys and have a blessed day.

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0: Declare me innocent, for you see those who do right. You have tested my thoughts and examined my heart in the night. You have scrutinized me and found nothing wrong. I am determined not to sin in what I say. I have followed your commands, which keep me from following cruel and evil people. My steps have stayed on your path. I have not wavered from following you. I am praying to you because I know you will answer, O God. Bend down and listen as I pray. Show me your unfailing love in wonderful ways. By your mighty power, you rescue those who seek refuge from their enemies. Guard me as you would guard your own eyes. Hide me in the shadow of your wings. Protect me from wicked people who attack me, from murderous enemies who surround me. They are without pity. Listen to their boasting. They track me down and surround me, watching for the chance to throw me to the ground. They are like hungry lions, eager to tear me apart, like young lions hiding in ambush. Arise, O Lord, stand against them and bring them to their knees. Rescue me from the wicked with your sword. By the power of your hand, O Lord, destroy those who look to this world for their reward. But satisfy the hunger of your treasured ones. May their children have plenty, leaving an inheritance for their descendants. Because I am righteous, I will see you. When I awake, I will see you face to face and be satisfied.
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A prayer from the Psalms. Hear us, Lord, our plea is just. Listen to our cry. Hear our prayer. It does not rise from deceitful lips. We call on you, our God, for you will answer us. Turn your ear to us and hear our prayers. Show us the wonders of your great love, you who saved us by your right hand. Keep us as the apple of your eyes. Hide us in the shadow of your wings. Amen.

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0: but only for 6 weeks. 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

0: No matter where you are, his strength will meet you. 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His peace, his love. And I just believe his favor is going to meet you too. 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Because he comes that you might have life and have it more abundantly. 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Somebody lift up a praise right there. 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
5: On a serious note, watching that last night was absolutely mind-blowing. How can anybody tell me there's no God?
4: No, I didn't get to see the eclipse myself, but I thought it was a bit darker. 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
2: Hold on, miss. 2055? 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
17: Good morning, I'm Tana Birrell. Prince Harry, Meghan and their two children are moving back to the UK later this month. The Duke and Duchess of Sussex, who left in 2020, will remain non-working royals and live outside London. GCSE and BTEC results are out this morning, including in Wales and Northern Ireland. In England, pupils at hundreds of schools will be able to see their grades on an app. The Latin Patriarch of Jerusalem has visited the last fully Christian village in the West Bank. Taipei has been declared a closed military zone after an increase in settler attacks. Church leaders are welcoming the news that £1 million is being made available to cover the cost of repairs to listed buildings in Scotland. The Scotland Places of Worship Fund will open this autumn, and hundreds of thousands of people with type 2 diabetes could get access to a weekly insulin jab, replacing the need for daily ones. And those are your headlines.
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Definitely want to get you going this here Thursday morning. It is the Gospel Breakfast Show with me, Belinda, with you from now all the way up until 10 o'clock. And that was Tim Godfrey with Glory. It is a glorious Thursday morning, the 20th of August, 2026. Family, how are you doing on this lovely day? Weather-wise, it's going to be a little bit wet, but then a little bit dry. And it's not going to be too chilly at all. For London, it's looking like the top temperatures is going to be 22 degrees. For Birmingham, dropping down a little bit into 19. Thunder expected in some places. However, we just don't know. So if you're heading out today, make sure you take your umbrella with you just to be on the safe side. We have got your spirit charge coming up in the next few minutes. But before we do that, let us pray. So, Lord, we thank you for this Thursday morning that you've allowed us to see, for waking us up in our right mind. Lord, we pray that you'll remember those who are collecting their GCSE results on today. We pray that you'll bind any spirit of anxiety, any spirit of worry, but let them just have faith in you. We pray that those who are celebrating, and even for those who might be disappointed, that you will give them hope and clarity for the next steps. These things we ask of you in Jesus' name. And together as a family, we say, Amen.

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1: Hey, this is Angela Patrick, producer from Passionette Pro, and this is your Spirit Charge. We are called to be loving, compassionate, and tender-hearted. Remember Colossians 3, verse 12, since God has chosen you to be the holy people he loves, you must clothe yourself in tender-hearted mercy, kindness, humility, gentleness, and patience. Make allowance for each other's faults and forgive anyone who offends you. Remember the Lord forgave you, so you must forgive others. And above all, clothe yourselves with love, which binds us all together in perfect harmony. And let the peace that comes from Christ rule in your heart. The direct way to love is to be loving. Let's be loving and kind to each other the way that Jesus Christ is loving and kind toward us. This is Angela Patrick from Passionette Pro, and this has been your Spirit Charge.
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Sarah Tabo with a Baba O, a place you hear on Gospel Breakfast, the Amapiano remix. It is the Gospel Breakfast Show with me, Belinda. The 20th of August, 2026 is a Thursday morning. You know what that means. On Thursday mornings, I hand the show over to you. You let me know what tune it is you want me to play for you. Sometimes y'all be coming in late with your requests and then they don't get played. So my advice to you today is get your request in nice and early. The number you need is 0303 040 11111.

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That's 0303 040 1111. You can drop me a WhatsApp there. 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And if you have never requested a tune on a Thursday morning before, we will bump your request to the top. 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The time is 7:19 in the morning. We had such a powerful spirit charge coming from Angela Patrick talking about love. And it made me think of this song right here.

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0: man must be delusional if they think they compete with the Almighty. Did I know that my God's mighty?
1: Samo and Jesco there with A Man playing for you here on Gospel Breakfast. And before that, we had a little reggae for your jeggae coming from Kwesi Oteng with Love. Oh my gosh, that tune really took me back to my reggae vibes day. I used to play that all the time. I used to wrap up the show with that on the regular because it's just a nice little vibe. You know, you just groove into the night, or now we got you grooving into the morning. Speaking of mornings, how's your morning been so far? Hit me up on 0303 040 1111. That's 0303 040 1111. How was your yesterday? Because all the rain that I was talking about, I didn't see one drop of it. Maybe about 5 minutes of some sprinkles. Apparently today is going to be the day. There's going to rain on our heads. But let me know about where you were. Did the rain come down heavy wherever you were? Hit me up 0303 040 1111.

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5: I feel like I'm in the safari.

Sauce the rapper with Sauce place you here on Gospel Breakfast. Before that was Larry Trice and Good God live at the Crowfoot. I don't know when he kept on saying, come on, Crowfoot. I'm like, what? What are you talking about? I need to investigate the Crowfoot. Like, why is it called the Crowfoot? Things like this will just stick with me for the whole day. Like, why is there a venue called the Crowfoot? There must be a story behind this, and I need to investigate that. That is what I'm going to be doing today. Any of you want to join me on this investigation, then please do go ahead. And we'll come back tomorrow and find out why there is a venue, I assume in the US, called the Crowfoot. Anyway, speaking of investigations, there is another investigation, Hot Porridge Massive, that I need you to help with. Because on my way back from the studio yesterday, I stopped off at a shop, tried to get something, only to find things were not as I expected them to be. Went to another shop and it was the same. Then the hubby, when he was on his way home from work, he stopped at a shop and he was like, would you believe the situation was the same what you saw yesterday? I wonder if you know what I'm talking about. If you don't, we're going to investigate it today. Stick around to find out more.

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0: David Dam with This Is a Kingdom, playing for you at 7:44 on the Gospel Breakfast Show this Thursday morning. So Thursdays is all about the People's Playlist. This is the day that you let me know what tune it is you want me to play for you. I literally hand the show over to you. So hit me up on 0303-040-1111. That's exactly what Samuel's done this morning. He says, good morning, miss. Please, can you play for me? I Never Knew by Proud Refuge. I've got that coming up for you in the next few minutes, Samuel. But kicking us off this morning, I was about to say, hey, little Padawan coming through. Kicking us off this morning is a request that came from Tammy. She says, Belinda, please can you play for me any song by Volney Morgan on The Breakfast Show this morning? They are 20 years in celebration. I saw a post yesterday and I thought, 20 years of Volney Morgan and New Year. Man, they were just little kids when they started out, making me feel real, real old. But what an amazing accomplishment. Definitely going to have to try and get them in on the show sometime soon, because we need to talk about the last 20 years. In the meantime, let's run the track.
1: Has there ever been a time you recall?
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0: Premier Gospel, the voice of UK gospel.
1: Yeah, yeah. It's PR. Oh, yeah. Bra Refuge.

Proud refuge there with Marizu and Limo Blaze, I Never Knew, as requested by Samuel this morning. It is indeed the Gospel Breakfast Show with me, Belinda, taking you all the way up until 10 o'clock this morning. Now at 9 a.m., all about Gospel Reloaded, a DJ Clive Rema will be taking us back in time. We're going to be vibesing with some tunes from the late 1990s into the early 2000s. Sometimes he takes us even a little bit further back than that, so make sure you are locked in between now and then. It's all about the people's playlist. Keep your requests coming through on 0303 040 1111. Now, family, I said there was an investigation that I needed you to help me with just to see if we just had some bad luck yesterday or if this is a thing. On my way home from the studio yesterday, I stopped off at the Marks and Spencers, which is a part of the BP petrol station, went to grab some stuff from the fridge, and the fridge was out of action. And then I thought, okay, cool, maybe I'll be able to grab it from my local Tesco's. Went to the local Tesco's, fridge out of action. Then the hubby, Mr. Brooks, on the way home from work, he called me and he was like, babes, you never guess what. I went to, where did he go? Aldi, I think it was. He goes, and the fridge wasn't working in there. And I said, what is actually going on? Are all the fridges in London popping down? Are all the fridges in the UK popping down? It's not even that hot this week. Last week, it was super hot. This week, I think it's kind of mild and just okay. Is this a thing? Is there a conspiracy with popping down fridges? Or did we just have some bad luck yesterday? Let me know. 0303 040 1111. Have you been experiencing this problem too?

Money born when Cassie Paul and all. A hang bo shane. Money bo oil, a war doing. Na, money bo Israel, a war doing. Me asang a one because.

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11: Good morning, I'm Donna Birrell. Prince Harry, Meghan and their two children are moving back to the UK later this month. The Duke and Duchess of Sussex, who left in 2020, will remain non-working royals and live outside London. GCSE and BTEC results are out this morning, including in Wales and Northern Ireland. In England, pupils at hundreds of schools will be able to see their grades on an app. The Latin Patriarch of Jerusalem has visited the last fully Christian village in the West Bank. Taibe has been declared a closed military zone after an increase in settler attacks. Church leaders are welcoming the news that £1 million is being made available to cover the cost of repairs to listed buildings in Scotland. The Scotland Places of Worship Fund will open this autumn, and hundreds of thousands of people with type 2 diabetes could get access to a weekly insulin jab, replacing the need for daily ones. And those are your headlines.
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3: Starting with London today, early showers will clear to leave some dry and sunny time. In the afternoon, patchy clouds and showers will again develop. It's going to be heavy locally in some places and the risk of thunder as well. Top temperature is going to be 22 degrees. For Birmingham and the West Midlands, areas of clouds will continue to bring scattery showers in the morning, becoming quite heavy and thundery during the afternoon. After some brief sunny spells will be taking place in the evening, top temperatures 19 degrees.
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3: Andrew in Streatham has been praying for rain since last week. Well, the rain is definitely coming down today. Even though as I look through the window, I still got some blue skies. It's pretty cloudy, but it doesn't look too bad at all. But we will see how things develop over this day. This day is the 20th of August, 2026, the Thursday morning, which means it's all about the People's Playlist. You let me know what tune it is you want me to play for you today on 0303 040 1111. Deborah, I see you. Desiree, I see you. Nav LB, I see you. Lady Di, I see you. All your requests are queued up. If you haven't already sent yours through, wait no longer. Send it over now so the track can get played. What about now? This every time we've dropped this, we've hit this button and played this track, your messages have been coming through about how much you love it. Well, in case you haven't heard it right now, you know what time it is.
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5: Hello, my name is Great Man Takit, and you're part of the Hot Porridge Massive with the Queen Belinda on Premier Gospel. This is your track of the week. You are good. You are good speaks to the constant loving and benevolent nature of God in the good and bad situations that we go through in life. God is good all the time. This is as true now as it was in the days of old. So let this be a source of encouragement to the hearer of this tune.

0: I hope you enjoyed your track of the week. You can keep up with me on all socials at Great Man Tech It. Thank you very much.
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4: So a couple of things happen when you wait upon the Lord. Your strength is renewed. You mount up with wings as eagles. You shall run and

Garcinic and Yannick Oldorf there with Weight, kicking off this 8 o'clock hour. Good morning to you. If you just tuned in, it is the Gospel Breakfast Show on Premier Gospel. And in about, see if my math is going to work. 50, 48. In 48 minutes, we'll be jumping into our Gospel Reloaded. That's at 9 o'clock as we take a journey back in time with DJ Clive Rima. When I tell you, say we're going to have a time today, we're going to have absolute time. So make sure you are locked in and ready to get your Thursday morning party going. We're actually partying right now because loving the requests that you are coming through with for today's People's Playlist. Do keep them coming. 0303-040-1111. Good morning to Deborah. Deborah says, can you please play for me When I Pray by Doe? Sis, absolutely. We'll get that queued up for you. I think we could potentially just start putting that in the log every Thursday before you send the message. This is how well we know you. She says, I'm praying for favor for everyone receiving their GCSE results today. On that, I say amen. She says, I didn't see any rain yesterday, but the grass outside definitely looks saturated. So we must have had rain overnight. I'm enjoying the cooler weather at the moment. I'm able to sleep at night and I'm hoping it helps to reduce the numerous fires occurring across the country due to everything being so dry. I'm also praying for my friend's husband's recovery, that he recovers enough so that he can be discharged from the hospital soon. Then she came back and she says, I've seen no issues with the fridge. My only issue is that the trains yesterday, as 3 out of 4 on my journey were cancelled and delayed, but at least there were no derailments, as this unfortunately is becoming a bit too much of a regular for my liking. Praying that everyone that was affected is okay. Full on dissertation there coming from Deborah.

0: and wonderfully glad, and it's your mini Friday too. So enjoy your day, walk with your brolly. Yes, it is gonna rain, they say, thunderstorms in fact, and hails in places. It is getting cooler, but I'm sending you all sunshine, no rain, blue skies, no gray. Enjoy your day, have a blessed one. Please pray for me. God Did It by Mervyn Meyer. Yes, and just stay comfortable. God bless you all. Lots of love.
1: Sending lots of love back your way as well, sis. I hope you do have a lovely day. It was great to see you earlier on in the week. Some great things are coming from one of our hot porridge messages. As a matter of fact, two of our hot porridge message juniors. So do keep your ear to the radio, and also make sure you are following on us on our YouTube channel and on Instagram. Everything is Premier Gospel. Can I also just clarify, you know, when I say the hubby, Mr. Brooks, I'm not talking about Adam Brooks, who you'll be able to catch later on this afternoon at 1 o'clock. We is not married. I don't know who I don't believe Adam is married. He may be single. I don't know. Ask him later on when he's here at 1 o'clock. But I can tell you, I'm not married to him. Just for clarification, just because people have the same surname, it don't mean they kin or that they married. He is my brother in Christ, and I got a lot of time for him. But I wanted to clear that up, and maybe I should say that more, because apparently some of y'all out there have been saying, you know, you think we's a thing. We ain't a thing. My thing is with the hubby, Mr. Wayne Brooks. Love you, babe.

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1: Hey, this is Angela Patrick, producer from Passionette Pro, and this is your Spirit Charge. We are called to be loving, compassionate, and tender-hearted. Remember Colossians 3, verse 12, since God has chosen you to be the holy people he loves, you must clothe yourself in tender-hearted mercy, kindness, humility, gentleness, and patience. Make allowance for each other's faults and forgive anyone who offends you. Remember the Lord forgave you, so you must forgive others. And above all, clothe yourselves with love, which binds us all together in perfect harmony. And let the peace that comes from Christ rule in your heart. The direct way to love is to be loving. Let's be loving and kind to each other the way that Jesus Christ is loving and kind toward us. This is Angela Patrick from Passionette Pro, and this has been your Spirit Charge.
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0: Doe with When I Pray, as requested by Deborah this morning. We will continue to send up prayers for our kids who are going to be collecting their GCSE results. We're praying God's blessings over you. We're praying that any anxiety will be at bay, but that you know that you are leaning on the Lord, and he really will direct your path in every direction of your lives as well. Good morning, Christine. She says, good morning, Belinda Toller and the Hot Porridge Massive. I'm praying that all is well. Please can you pray for me? Play for me. You Are My Strength by William Murphy. Thank you. Thank you. Have a blessed day. P.S. I know we need rain, but Dash something doesn't like the rain. Who's Dash? Oh, is that a wheelchair? Who's Dash? Please clarify who Dash is. Let me know on that. But we do need the rain. Like, the grass was looking extremely sorry before. As a matter of fact, it's still looking a little bit sorry. We do need the rain. What I don't really feel for is the thunder. But I have no control over that. But again, like I said, if you're going out today, then do be careful. If rain, especially heavy rain, is going to be a problem for you, check the weather for where you are specifically before you do head out. I've got that William Murphy coming up for you in the next few minutes. But before that, hello, Nav LB. She says, good morning, Sissy B and the Hot Porridge Massive. I pray everyone is well. Please play I Have Escaped by Lawrence Oyo. This is... not already my request. If not already requested. Okay, sis, let me see. Have we got it? Have we got it? Yes, we have.
1: I have escaped the patterns of my father's house.

0: out. Yay! But only for 6 weeks. Aww. September will roll around before we know it. So this August, we're helping you and the kids get ready to go back to school.
1: Going back to school is... style.
0: We're giving away hundreds of pounds worth of vouchers, haircuts, braids, and putting together special shows, all to help you and your young people get ready to start a new school year.
1: That's what I'm talking about.
0: We know the cost can be high, so let us help. 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
1: It's all about the kids.
2: 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Strength like no other. Now lay your hands on yourself, say it reaches to me. The strength of God is reaching for you tonight.

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1: Strength like no other.
0: Now say it reaches.
1: Reaches to me.
0: Let's declare it one more time. You are my

William Murphy with You Are My Strength, placing you here on a Gospel Breakfast. Before that, you would have heard our promo for our back to school campaign. Oh, I'm really, really excited about this. First time we've ever done something like this, which is why I'm excited. And I imagine in the future we'll get even bigger and better. But let me just tell you what is happening this week for next week, because if you miss out on this, then it'll be gone. So between Monday and Friday, tomorrow's Friday. My gosh, tomorrow is Friday the 21st. Wow. Anyways, during this week, we have partnered with two salons, one in London, that's hair salons, and one in Birmingham, where you will be able to go and get your kids' hair done. So we've partnered in Birmingham with Kem's Unisex Salon. They are doing 4 free trims a day, starting from 10 a.m. That's from Wednesday until Friday next week. So from Wednesday the 26th until Friday the 28th. And they're also doing free braiding and on natural hair, or 50% off medium knotless braids or box braids or goddess braids. All you need to do is give them a call. Say that you're booking with Premier Gospel and book your slot for next week, but you do have to call them on this week. That is Kem's Unisex Salon in Birmingham. And then for London, we have partnered with Chic Unique in Brixton. They will be offering free braids on all natural hairstyles from Monday the 24th until August the 28th. They have limited slots available. I've actually checked this morning. They've got both of them have been getting lots of inquiries and lots of bookings. So make sure you make that call today to get your slot booked. If you don't need it and you're like, I'm good, but you know someone else who might be finding it a little bit hard as we are preparing to get the kids back to school, then do let them know as well. They just need to call up and say that they are booking with Premier Gospel. That's Chic Unique in Brixton from next Monday to Friday, doing free braids on all natural hair. And for Kem's Unisex in Birmingham, they are doing free trims, and also natural hairstyles will be free. If you're getting braids or extensions, it will be 50% off. Is that clear? All right, now let's get back to the people's playlist for today. Good morning to Daniel. Daniel's come through and he said he's given his song choice to Tola. Bro, you really think Tola knows music? Come on. But you're free to do whatever it is you want to do. Let's see what Tola's going to come up with for you. Also, good morning to Desiree. She says, please can you play Sunny Badu? I love the way. I've got that coming up for you in the next few minutes. Says Anita, good morning to you. Anita says, please can you drop me a Travis Malloy? He is got that queued up for you. And also, good morning to Shauna. She says, hello, faves and my family. I pray that all is well on this morning. Can I please hear... Limo with Cole Palmer. I am surprising. It's a surprising one that my young adults at church with tickets to see him this September. She turned 21 a few months ago, and I am so excited to take her to see. I'm getting myself in a limo mood. I thought you should say you were going in a limo. How amazing would that be? She loves limo. Shh, don't tell her. I hope she's not locked in, because now she's already heard. I've got all those tunes coming up for you back to back, so I can try and get through them as quickly as possible. Sunny Badu, take it away.

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1: Woo! I wrote this song so when trials and tribulations come your way, you got something to say. Because I want you to be ready the next time the devil comes to try you. Because best believe life is going life. But I learned that we serve a God that's greater than any situation and anything that could ever come your way. And I'm glad to announce that every storm to ever exist from the beginning of time to today, they all had one thing in common. It had to come to an end. So you better get ready for the turnaround.

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Limo plays Andy Mineo and DC3 with Cole Palmer playing for you here on Gospel Breakfast. Good morning to Val. Val says, I'm trying not to laugh at the people thinking that you were married to Adam. Sorry. You say you're sorry, but you're not sorry because I see you still laughing, sis. She says, in the past, I thought you might be related. You're not, but I didn't think you were married. I mean, I feel like I've been saying it a lot every time I say the hubby, Mr. Brooks, not Adam. I think maybe I just got to say it more. But speaking of Adam, he will be here at 1 o'clock this afternoon. So make sure you are tuned in for that. Val also came through and said she's requesting I Trust in You by Joe Metal. Do you know what? We have completely run out of time for that. However, tomorrow, sis, make sure you are tuned in. I will definitely be playing that for you. And you will get to hear from the man himself because Joe Metal will be joining us on Gospel Breakfast at 8 o'clock. So be tuned in for that. And I'll absolutely drop your request as well. We're going to wrap up the people's playlist today before we hand into Gospel Reloaded with DJ Clive Rima with this message that came through from Daniel. He says, Queen B, I'd like to give my song choice to Tola. You always beat on him sometimes. Give him a break and make him a cup of tea. Me, make Tola a cup of tea. Daniel, bro, are you all right? The last time me and Tola was talking about his tea, he's been fighting to steal my cup, even though I bought him an identical one. So no, I will never be making Tola any tea, but I did allow him to request the tune for you. And he's come up with this one from Shireen called By My Side, which is an absolute vibe and a great one to take us up into the 9 o'clock hour where your news will be waiting for you.

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1: Good morning, I'm Donna Birrell. It's understood the King was only made aware of Prince Harry and Meghan's return to the UK over the weekend. The Duke and Duchess of Sussex are moving back from America this month after 6 years with their two children. They'll remain non-working royals and live outside London. Overnight, Russian strikes on Ukraine have killed at least six people and injured more than 30. Russia's Defence Ministry claims to have targeted drone facilities. Pupils in England, Wales and Northern Ireland are starting to find out their GCSE and BTEC results. For the first time, students in England will be able to access their grades on an app. Church leaders are welcoming news that £1 million is being made available to cover the cost of repairs to listed buildings in Scotland. And the Church of England has published new prayers for extreme weather, farming communities and those impacted by environmental crises. And those are your headlines.
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4: 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It's a Thursday morning. How are you doing? If you're just tuning in, welcome to you. Great to have your company. Remember, you can keep on connecting with me on 0303 040 1111. It is a very special time now. We're going to take a journey back in time with DJ Clive Remo with a little something that we call Gospel Reloaded, where he takes us on a journey playing us some of the biggest tunes from the late 1990s, the early 2000s, and some time in between that as well. Do go ahead and stay connected with us. Let me know what your favorite tune is from the ones that you're about to hear.

It's the Gospel Breakfast Show here on Premier Gospel. And in case you haven't heard, we have started our Back to School campaign, giving away vouchers, haircuts, braids, and so much more, getting the kids ready to get back to school. So on this week, we have partnered with a couple of salons, one in London and one up in Birmingham, to get your kids ready or get their hair ready to go back to school. Got to say a shout out to Kem's Unisex Salon in Birmingham and also to Chic Unique in Brixton, who have partnered with us on this brilliant campaign. So up in Birmingham, for Kem's Unisex Salon, they are doing 4 free trims a day, starting at 10 a.m. between next Wednesday and Friday. So that's from the 26th until the 28th. Free braiding and styling on any natural hair, and then up to 50% off knotless braids, box braids, and also goddess braids. So you'll get 50% off if you're getting, you know, extensions done for the kids. They have limited spaces available, so do call up when you're booking and say Premier Gospel and book your slot. You must book them this week in order to have them available for next week. And then for London in Brixton, there is Chic Unique in Brixton. They are doing free braids for all natural hairstyles from Monday until Friday next week. They have limited slots available as well. Do call up and say you are booking with Premier Gospel to book your slots. You have to book your slots this week for your appointments next week. So do go ahead and contact them. That's Kem's Unisex Salon in Birmingham.

and chic, unique in Brixton. I love a back to school. It takes me back to the time of just getting ready to return to school myself, going out, buying my uniform, getting that new bag or whatever it was. This is the season and Premier Gospel is trying to help make things easier for you. And if you don't need it, let someone else know, because you never know what somebody is in need of at this time. And I think we're all in need of some more music. So let's get back to the tunes, DJ Dive.

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4: You're locked into the Gospel Breakfast Show here on Premier Gospel this Thursday morning. Absolutely loving the vibes coming from DJ Clive Reamer. Every Thursday morning, this is what he does. He takes us back in time with some of the biggest tunes from way back when. Do connect with me, 0303 040 1111. 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

just like that. It's a wrap. Time for me to head on out of here. As always, family, it's an absolute blessing getting the day started with you. God willing, you and I get to do this all over again tomorrow, kicking off at 7 a.m. We will have our Gratitude Friday. We'll have our Friday party playlist. And also, Joe Metal will be live on Gospel Breakfast with us as well. So lock in from early so you can be a part of the great experience here on Premier Gospel. More experiences are ahead because the lovely Akosia is going to be taking care of you from 10 o'clock. She's in for Ibe all of this week. Adam will be here at 1. Cassandra, Maria will be taking care of you from 4 o'clock. And then at 8 o'clock tonight, Uncle Charles is going to be in the house with Habari Africa. That's what the rest of your day looks like here on Premier Gospel. Stay blessed. What good? Jesus loves you, and so do

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1: Good morning, I'm Donna Birrell. Girls continue to outperform boys at GCSE, though the gap is narrowing. Students in England, Wales and Northern Ireland are collecting results this morning. Data suggests the proportion awarded top grades has risen from last year. Prince Harry and Meghan are returning to the UK. They left in 2020 and will come back with their two children, still as non-working members of the royal family. At least 13 people have been killed and 40 injured in the latest Russian strikes on the Ukrainian capital Kyiv. Russia's defense ministry claims to have targeted drone facilities. Leading doctors say vaping shouldn't be seen as a harmless part of growing up. A review's linked it to higher rates of breathing problems in young people. And the Church of England has published new prayers for extreme weather, farming communities and those impacted by environmental crises. And those are your headlines.
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Well, family, you know the saying, when the praises go up, the blessings, they come down. Family, it's a couple of minutes after 10 o'clock. Good morning. Happy, happy, happy Thursday. Dietrich Haddon there, kicking things off for us today in grand style. Family, with Marco Sia DF. If you are literally just tuning into Premier Gospel for the first time today, you really missed the Hot Porridge Massive with Queen Bee. They have so much fun, you know. Well, family, over the next couple of hours, I got great stuff. We're going to play a few games. We're going to pray. I'm going to share some words of encouragement. Of course, I'm going to play the best, the hottest, latest gospel music.

when I heard that scream. On her knees praying to someone that she could not see. I was confused until I walked in the room and I could feel the presence on me. She went and told me that's the Holy Ghost. From that day I never walked alone. Even when demons came in my life and I was an open soul. Even when I was in the band or when there's addicts on her knees begging. I was just looking at her. In a weird way she's looking like my mother. Similar faith, just a different state. Same posture, just a different place. Same words, they're both crying out. Crying out. And I know we shouldn't be serving idols. I'm here scrolling on my feed and I ain't read my Bible. I think about money every day and I ain't giving back. And when I do, I'm thinking about ways I can make it back. As you get older, you start dealing with the mistakes, consequences of your actions. We sat and watched the family break. Emotions feel heavy, we don't got words to explain. And then I hear my mother's voice telling me I should just pray. Like, God, give me strength. I'm running out of time. I know that I should jump, but I'm afraid to fly. I know I should be praying, but I got so much on my mind. But if I don't go to the Father, then what kind of son am I? Forgive me, it ain't worth it. All the idol worship. She begging in the bando, she begging in the churches. It's 12 on the jewelry and 6 on the hearses. But only one judge and only one verdict. These prayers ain't pretty, and neither are these four.

0: School's out. But only for 6 weeks. Aww. September will roll around before we know it. So this August, we're helping you and the kids get ready to go back to school.
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1: It's all about the kids.

Family, that's a word for you. If you're going through right now, God will prevail. He's able to do exceedingly abundantly above what you could ever hope or imagine. And the great thing about God, fam, is that he's the same yesterday, today, and forever. So those incredible miracles that he worked in the Bible times, he's working those miracles today. Whatever your situation is, family, it's not too hard for God. He will prevail.

absolute favorite Faith Hill tune of all time. He teams up with Queen E, Erica Campbell, on that one, Wildfire. And he shared the story of how the collaboration came about. So he said he had written this song and he just felt that Erica would be the perfect voice for it. But he knew he didn't have very, very money.

0: he hit her up and he was like, yo, Erica, would you mind singing on this tune? But I don't have that Merry Merry money. Erica asked him to send over the track. And within a week, she has sent it back. And voila, we get this incredible banger. Absolute must for your personal playlist. Fam, it's about 20 minutes past 10 o'clock. 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Up next, though, your Spirit Charge.
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2: Hey, this is Angela Patrick, producer from Passionette Pro, and this is your Spirit Charge. We are called to be loving, compassionate, and tender-hearted. Remember Colossians 3, verse 12, since God has chosen you to be the holy people he loves, you must clothe yourself in tender-hearted mercy, kindness, humility, gentleness, and patience. Make allowance for each other's faults and forgive anyone who offends you. Remember the Lord forgave you, so you must forgive others, and above all, clothe yourselves with love, which binds us all together in perfect harmony. And let the peace that comes from Christ rule in your heart. The direct way to love is to be loving. Let's be loving and kind to each other the way that Jesus Christ is loving and kind toward us. This is Angela Patrick from Passionette Pro, and this has been your Spirit Charge.
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When I look at you and I see how he has formed and how he has shaped and how he has made you to look just like me, to have my very likeness, it reminds me that I look just like my Father in heaven, and I'm in his likeness and his

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2: Live and he loved me. That's the life. Die and he saved me. That's the death. 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He justified. Yeah. Oh, y'all don't know this.

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Yeah, glorious day. What time?

0: Nothing quite like a good old hymn, eh? That was Don McLaughlin's rendition of Living He Loved Me. I love hymns. I really do wish that more of our churches incorporated hymns into the daily service. Something so powerful about those songs that have been handed down from generation to generation. Some of these songs, these hymns, were written hundreds and hundreds of years ago. And they were written by people who were going through the most tragic of circumstances. If your church does not sing hymns, fam, maybe you need to start a petition. But fam, I want to know from you, what is your favorite hymn of all time? Let me know. WhatsApp 0303-040-1111.
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0: Dane Hancock's Just Believe. Before that, Miwa and River Song's Hey Ya. That was the Amapiano remix. Family, it is time for my favorite part of the show.
1: Scripture. Scripture.
0: So family, here is your scripture quiz for today. I keep my eyes always on the Lord. With him at my right blank, I will not be shaken. I'm going to give you that again. I keep my eyes always on the Lord. With him at my right blank, I will not be shaken.

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1: Well, family, if you missed our scripture quiz a couple of minutes ago, I'm going to give you another chance to be part of it. So I keep my eyes always on the Lord. With him at my right blank, I will not be shaken. If you know the answer, family, you know what to do on WhatsApp 0303040111. 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
13: Good morning, I'm James Lewis. Prince Harry and Meghan have decided to give living in the UK another go. They'll be back from America this month with their two children to start school here in the coming weeks. The King was first made aware of the Sussexes' return on Sunday. The anxious wait is over for thousands of pupils finding out their GCSE and BTEC results across England, Wales and Northern Ireland. Girls have outperformed boys again, though the gap is narrowing. At least 12 people have been killed in overnight Russian strikes on Ukraine. More than 30 others are injured following an attack on the capital, Kyiv. And church leaders are welcoming the news that £1 million is being made available to cover the cost of repairs to listed buildings in Scotland. The Scotland Places of Worship Fund will open this autumn to help congregations recover VAT costs associated with repair works after the closure of a UK-wide scheme earlier this year. And that's the latest from the Premier News team.
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0: One voice there. That was Let It Be, family. It's the second hour of daytime here on Premier Gospel with Mia Kaysia DF. Welcome to the show. If you are just tuning in, I mean, you have missed what? An hour, but we still got about time to go. So you're still going to enjoy. I got great, great stuff coming from this hour of the show. We're going to play a game. Oh, I forgot to give you the answer to our scripture blankety blank quiz. Oh my goodness. I will give you the answer to that shortly. Got great music. And family, I am going to let you know how you can win some free haircuts and free natural hair braiding for your kids.
1: 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I bet you won't put your hands on it. All right, I'm gonna try it like this.

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0: Back in the day, Hillsong Worship used to have a song, One Way Jesus. One way Jesus, you're the only one that I could live for. Oh, we used to rock that song. So when I saw that the title of this song was One Way, I thought it was a remake of that. But no, it was not. That was J.L. Polion. Before that, Uncle Fred, Heaven, Love Never, Ever, Ever Fails. No, it does not fail. It does not fail. And here at Primary Gospel, we love to show you love all year round. And we know that parents, you're getting ready to send your kids back to school. 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

0: Scripture. Scripture.
1: Family, it's time for the answer to today's Scripture Blankety Blank quiz. So the scripture was, I keep my eyes always on the Lord. With him at my right blank, I will not be shaken. And what's the missing word? The missing word is hand. And that scripture is Psalm 16, verse 8. I keep my eyes always on the Lord. With him at my right hand, I will not be shaken.
2: Yeah, let the church say amen.

0: 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This is Chevelle Franklin.
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1: You search for a meaning too. 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I feel myself changing. Think I like these changes. I went through some phases. I outgrew these cages. Some of my friends done strangers. That was so heartbreaking. I feel my heart breaking. So much isolation.
2: To be fair, that is not cool. My heart's in bits and I try to get it fixed with the wrong tool. You know that it's on you. Family and money, yeah, it's on you. The weight of the world, yeah, it's on you.
1: I don't like how I'm feeling today. Woke up still feeling away. 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I can't shake this feeling. 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
1: Well, family, it's game time again. And this time, the game is Guess the Year. You know the drill. You know the rules of this game. I'm going to play a song and I'm going to give you a couple of clues. And I want you to guess the year the song was released. Now, family, this is the song.

Kiki and the New Life Community Choir Sovereign. And I want you to guess the year that song was released. And I'm going to give you a clue, though. This is your clue. So the song was released the exact same year Sony released the PlayStation 2 in Japan, going on to become the best-selling video game console in history. What year am I referring to?

0: chat.
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0: So family, I played John P. Key's Sovereign a short while ago and I asked you to guess the year that song was released. I did give you a clue though. Your clue was that Sony released the PlayStation 2 in Japan that same year, going on to become the best selling video game console in history. What year am I referring to? The answer is, drumroll, it is the year 2000. If you got it correct, congratulations to you. Family, it's almost midday with me, Akosi, and DF. We are crossing over pretty shortly to the final hour of the show and I got some encouragement on the way.
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God is definitely up to something. 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Kiki shared there, fam. So you heard me say earlier on the show that Premier Gospel is stepping in to support you get your kids ready for school. We know how expensive it can be, and we're stepping in to get them free haircuts and get them free natural hair braiding. 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There are limited slots available at Chic Unique in Brixton, so you do have to call up as soon as possible. When you do phone up, just say that you are booking with Premier Gospel.

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1: Hello there, I'm James Lewis. More than 6 years on from their move, Prince Harry and Meghan are returning to live in the UK. The King's understood to welcome the opportunity to see more of the family with their children enrolled in British schools from next month. Russia's launched a fresh wave of attacks on Ukraine's capital, Kyiv, overnight. Officials say at least 12 people were killed, with dozens more injured. Girls have continued to outperform boys at GCSE level, but that gap is narrowing. Students in England, Wales and Northern Ireland have been collecting exam and BTEC results this morning. Churches are being urged to pray for people affected by drought, heatwave and wildfires. The Church of England has published new prayers for extreme weather, farming communities and those impacted by environmental crises. And former Archbishop of Canterbury Rowan Williams has accused Nigel Farage of exploiting Christianity to channel anti-Muslim feeling in British society. And that's the latest from the Premier News team.
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Starting off the final hour of today's show with Darwin Hobb be glorified. Some fantastic praise and worship there. Family Psalm 96 verses 6 to 8 says, "Splendor and majesty are before him. Strength and beauty are in his sanctuary. Ascribe to the Lord, O families of the peoples. Ascribe to the Lord glory and strength. Ascribe to the Lord the glory due his name. Bring an offering, come into his courts."

0: You know, that song really rings true, because when we think, we can't help but thank. When you take a moment, just cast your mind back and think of the goodness of the Lord, all you want to do is say, thank you, Lord. Thank you, Lord. Thank you for your blessings. Thank you for your mercies. Thank you for making a way where there seemed to be no way. So family, right now, I want you to take a moment, wherever you are, just take a sailor moment. I want you to think and I want you to thank God. And I also want to hear from you. I want to know what you are thankful for. So WhatsApp 0303-040-1111.
1: To the depths of the sea, creation's revealing your majesty.

0: out. Yay! But only for 6 weeks. Aww. September will roll around before we know it. So this August, we're helping you and the kids get ready to go back to school.
1: Going back to school in style.
0: We're giving away hundreds of pounds worth of vouchers, haircuts, braids, and putting together special shows, all to help you and your young people get ready to start a new school year.
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1: It's all about the kids.

0: 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Maybe it's God speaking prophetically to me. Lindsay with their smash hit Move Fling on Daytime with me, Akosia DF. 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So your word of encouragement is around the corner.
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11: Calling Joy, Toby, Kofi, Marsha, Mercy, Peace, Tolu, Olu, Daniel, Leroy, Samuel, and Karen. I know it's been a while. It's time to come home.

I didn't know that Dancy Boy had an Afri tune. Family, you heard it right there. That was Your Majesty. And it's time for a word of encouragement, family. Today, I want to inspire you. I want to remind you that God has given you a field to sow. The olive tree was never assigned to produce figs. It was given its own field, its own soil, its own season. God grows the harvest as the tree simply stays rooted and tends what it's been given. And the same is true for you. The field God has entrusted to you fits the exact shape of who He made you to be, the exact place He's planted you, and the exact people He's called you to reach. You are not responsible for someone else's field. No, no, no, no. Family, you are responsible for your assignment. The field that God has entrusted to you fits the exact shape of what He's called you to be, the exact place He's planted you, and the exact people He's called you to reach. So family, today I want to urge you to tend the field God has given you. Stay rooted there, because that's where your fruitfulness lives.

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that needs to wrap. That's all I've got time for on today's show. Thank you for rocking with me, Akosi and DF. I'll be back again same time tomorrow. Adam is up next. Fam, whatever you do, keep it locked right here on Premier Gospel. God bless.

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15: Hey, this is Adrian J. Moore. I'm a singer, songwriter, musician, producer. 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
16: Good afternoon, I'm James Lewis. It's understood there'll be no change to Prince Harry and Meghan's status as non-working royals when they move back to the UK this month. Questions remain over their security, with the Duke of Sussex losing his fight for protection in the courts. At least 12 people have been killed in overnight Russian attacks on Ukraine's capital. More than 30 others in Kyiv were injured. The performance gap between boys and girls at GCSE is at its narrowest since 2000, though London's pulled ahead of the North of England and Midlands for top grades. Pupils have been collecting their results this morning in Wales and Northern Ireland too. And former Archbishop of Canterbury Rowan Williams has accused Nigel Farage of exploiting Christianity to channel anti-Muslim feeling in British society. In an interview with New Humanist, Williams says that Christian nationalism may be driven by anxiety about migration and anti-Islamism. And that's the latest from the Premier News team.
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1: Good afternoon, family. It's your boy Adam Brooks, and this is Afternoons with Adam right here on Premier Gospel. So my people, it's just gone 1 o'clock on this Thursday, the 20th of August, 2026. Your boy Adam Brooks in the building. Shout out to Akoji DF for a great show today. Also, family, get your emoji forecast in. One emoji that represents your day today right now on WhatsApp, 0303-040-1111. And family, I have to tell you who is coming in today because I cannot hold it in. At 3 o'clock, Jason White is in the studio with me today. This is the man who directs Kanye West's Sunday Service Choir. He's a Grammy Award winner, Stellar Award winner. He's a musician with the biggest voices in the world, and literally they're the one he's the one they call, sorry, when they need a choir. And before he gets there, today's conversation belongs to the people just like him, the hands behind the sound, the organist, the drummer, the keyboardist, the person in your church who holds the whole service together and never ever ever ever gets named from the pulpit. Today we name them. Get your emojis in on WhatsApp, 0303-040-1111, or also let me know your church musician's name and instrument. Let's shout them out today on 0303-040-1111, or text 66777, start your message with the word gospel. After music, family, the instrument wars begin. Organs, drums, bass or keys, family, which one really runs your church? I know which one runs mine. Let's head back yours. Keep it locked.

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Here on Premier Gospel with You Alone. Family locked into Afternoons with Adam. Right here on Premier Gospel. Before that, Israel Horton and New Breed with Cortios de Fuego. You're locked into Afternoons with Adam, your boy. In the building, today we are naming the hands behind this sound. You know, your church musicians by name. And at 3 o'clock, remember, Jason White live in the studio coming up for you very, very shortly as well. So family, let's just settle something very quickly once and for all though, right? Who or which instrument runs your church? Option one, is it the organist? In some churches, it's all about organ, right? I can play a little bit, but I'm not great at the organ. That's an instrument that can preach, whoop, and close the sermon all by itself. Or is it option number two, the drums? Because let's be honest, when the drummer catches fire, the whole service licks down, man. You know when them ones are just like, yo, trying to stop, and you hear the hats go, you know, it's done out here, man. Or is it option three, the bass? You don't really hear it all the time. You really feel it in your chest, like boom, boom, boom, boom, boom, boom, boom, boom, like that, yeah? And when it drops out, everyone's like, wait, what's going on? What happened there? Why does it sound like that? When the bass isn't there, you notice it. Or it's option four, the keys family. I'm a keyboard player, so I call this the glue that keeps everything together, you know? Listen, the keys are the ones that covers everyone, filling every gap and moving the whole room key by key. That's what we do. Pick one family and defend it as well if you're a musician. And while you're here, I want a question from you as well. Because at 3 o'clock, I'm sitting down with a man who has directed choirs for Whitney Houston, Beyonce, Kanye West, Sunday Service Choir. What would you ask him? If you're, please, like people like Steph and people who work with choirs and worship teams, what would you ask him? Send me your questions for Jason White right now. The best ones get asked with him here in the room. Let me know, are you organ, drums, bass or keys? Which one runs your church? Plus your questions for Jason White on 0303 040 1111 or text 66777. Starting your message with the word gospel after the music, how a 7-year-old stealing his sister's piano lessons ended up leading a band. My story coming up next, family. Keep it locked.

Shannon Moore and Elevation Worship playing here on Premier Gospel with Oh You Praise. Before that, you heard the sounds of James Cleveland with Give It To Me. Family, you are locked into Afternoons of Adam right here on Premier Gospel. Your boy Adam Brooks in the building. Yeah, yeah, what's going on, people? So, family, listen, we're talking about the instrument wars, literally organ, drums, bass, or keys. Which one is the thing you think keeps the service going and keeps it ticking together on a Sunday morning? Let me tell you, though, how I end up playing keys in church, family, because I never really chose keys, I'll be honest with you. So it started off with my sister having piano lessons. I wasn't having lessons at that time. So I was about 7 or 8 years old, and I would piggyback off her lessons, you know, just listening in, copying, and working it out afterwards after Mr. Cook left. Mr. Cook with the beard, wow. And I just like playing. That's what I did. I like playing. And they got me some lessons of my own eventually, and I didn't enjoy them at all. So I stopped, and that could have been really the whole story. But then one Sunday, the keyboardist who played at our church stopped coming, and my dad looked at me and said, Adam, play the keyboard. I was like, okay. And family, at this point, I saw myself very much as the cool drummer. That was my plan all along, but you can't tell a Jamaican dad no on any day, but on a Sunday, never. So I sat that keyboard, one finger at a time, learning in public every single week, because church doesn't wait for you to be ready, does it? You know that, family. And I just never stopped, from one finger in that service to playing fully to leading the band now. That's where I'm at now. And I have to name some names, because no one does this alone. Shout out to Uncle Tim Carpenter, one of the greatest teachers. I've learned a lot from him. Peter Daly, Noble Smith, Dave Copeland, Maxine Brooks. So many to help me along the way as I was learning keys. And everyone then poured something into these hands that I use today to play keys in church. And that's why today matters to me, family. I know what it costs to be the hands behind the sound. And I know somebody taught you too. So name a musician, family. Name the guy in your church or the woman in your church who just holds it down, plays keys, and just is there consistently as well. Name them. And also, my favorite keyboardist of all time, I'll give you that list at 3 o'clock, because one of them will be sitting right next to me, hopefully, at 3 o'clock. Your church musicians' names and instrument, message me 0303 040 111, text 66777. After the music, family, we're talking about the king who got his job through an audition. David CV was one line. Let's find out about that after this, family. Keep it locked.

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0: The sounds of V9 Collective playing here on Premier Gospel with Gift of Music. Family locked into Athens with Adam right here on Premier Gospel. First, you heard as well there, Ryan Hilton with Freedom Chant. Now, today we're talking about the hands behind the sound in church. We're naming those hands behind the sounds. And you heard my journey, family. I played one finger at a time on a Sunday morning for the first time ever when my dad was like, literally, Adam, the keyboard is ain't here today. You're playing, bro. Brooksy, get on the keys. Okay, pops. All right, fair enough. And that's what I did. Now, family, can I show you something about God and musicians, though? The Bible takes playing very seriously. Psalm 33 says, sing to him a new song and play skillfully. Hear that, skillfully, family. God noticed the difference between playing and playing well. And here's my favorite part. Before David was a king, he was a session musician. King Saul was tormented and his servant said, we know a man. 1 Samuel 16 says, a son of Jesse, skillful in playing, and the Lord is with him. That was the whole sentence, his hands and his God. Now, David's skill got him into the palace before his sling ever got him famous. And when they organized worship for the whole nation, 1 Chronicles named Chenaniah, put in charge of the singing because he was skillful at it. Again, named in scripture for being good at his job in God's house. So don't tell me that musicians are the background, family. Heaven keeps their names, and today so do we. Keep your shouts coming in, family. Name the musician in your church and the instrument as well on 0303-040-1111 or text 66777, starting the message with the word gospel. And after some more music, we'll talk about the ones who never got a rehearsal and a reminder of who walks in the building at 3 p.m. Keep it locked.
1: 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I couldn't always sense it.

0: Gospel praise too hard. Family locked into Afternoons with Adam here on Premier Gospel, and all afternoon we've been shouting out your church musicians, sorry, by name, and your questions for Jason White will keep landing as well. Family, let me tell you what your church musicians week actually looks like. I say we because I'm a musician at my church. We are normally the first to arrive. We set up the building while it's still cold. We set up the keys, the drums, make sure everything's working, turned on, right? And we're also the last to leave, packing down when everyone else is at the front door hugging, eating biscuits and drinking tea and patties and that kind of stuff, right? Practicing at home as well for free in the week. You never see that, do you, family? We have to learn the new songs on Saturday night sometimes because my sister sometimes will send a song and say, you know, God told me a different thing. We have to learn a new song. Literally, that's how it goes sometimes. And half the time, like me, they never even apply for the job. The drummer was 14. In our church, it was probably about 7, Daniel was. We got given the sticks, and the organist inherited the bench from the uncle. And someone stopped coming one Sunday for me, and my dad said, Adam, are you the keyboardist now, basically? And Colossians says, whatever you do, work at it with all your heart as working for the Lord. And your musicians have been preaching that sermon with their hands for years. So this afternoon, family, their names are going to come on the radio today. Keep them coming in and listen at 3 o'clock. A man who started exactly like that, 5 years old, playing hymns by ear at his grandma's house, walks into this studio here. Jason White is with us today, family. Keep your questions coming in, and shout out to your musicians as well on 0303-040-111. And something beautiful for your evening is coming up right after this.
1: Hey, brother, enemy thought he had us, didn't he?
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Professor Wilbert Belton and the Ladvik Music Mass Choir playing here on Premier Gospel with Bless His Name. Come Bless His Name Even, family. Locked into After Music of Adam right here on Premier Gospel. This hour, the hands behind the sounds, my one finger playing in church keyboard story, and David's audition as well. And your church musicians are getting named all afternoon as well, coming very, very soon. Now, family, if the music we've been talking about today is the soundtrack of your faith, here's where it gets pure, right? Every night at 10, Premier Gospel winds the day down with the worship hour. An hour of unbroken worship, no talking over it, just space to breathe and be with him at the close of your day. Catch it on the Premier Plus app or tell your smart speaker, play Premier Gospel. That's 10 o'clock tonight, family. Only one thing you need to do, family, now. When you get to 10 o'clock, say, hey, Siri, Alexa, Google, play Premier Gospel. Final, get your questions into Jason White as well, 0303 040111. And next hour, the arcade opens. We're playing Terrible Song Descriptions, the Keys Classics Edition. And yesterday's three winners get their moment as well. Then at 3, Jason White in the building. Keep it locked. I'll be back.

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1: Good afternoon, I'm James Lewis. The Prime Minister says the issue of Prince Harry and Meghan's security is a private matter for them when they return to the UK. Taxpayer-funded protection was scaled back when the Duke and Duchess of Sussex stepped down as working royals in 2020. The gender gap in GCSE performance is at its lowest point this century, but boys are still receiving around 5% fewer top grades compared to girls. The difference between London, whose pupils did best, and the North East rose to record levels. Church leaders are welcoming the news that £1 million is being made available to cover the cost of repairs to listed buildings in Scotland after the closure of a UK-wide scheme earlier this year. And a group of Texas parents has asked the US Supreme Court to hear a challenge against a state law requiring the Ten Commandments to be displayed in every public school classroom. They believe it violates religious freedom and their right to direct their children's religious education. And that's the latest from the Premier News team.
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my people. It's just gone 2 o'clock on this Thursday, the 20th of August, 2026. You're locked in to your favorite gospel radio station. Your boy Adam Brooks in the building. Yeah, what's going on, family? In the first hour, we talked about the hands behind the sound and the shout-outs. And also, your Jason White questions are stacking up for later on this afternoon. Now, first and foremost, family, yesterday's Finish the Hymn, family. That game, what a game. Three of you finished every single line. And Ketchy, Val, and Max in Mitcham. Take a bow. And Steph, we're just 1 point behind on 5. And welcome to the board, Julie, with 4. Lovely to have you play with us. And Lisa got the scholar started with 3 as well. Now, today's game is Terrible Song Descriptions, the Keys Classics Edition. In honor of today's whole conversation, every song in this round lives on the keys. I describe a classic song terribly, and you name the song. The titles are the answers, so you won't hear them from me until the end. Family, it's time for Adam's Afternoon Arcade. Yes, family, time for Adam's Afternoon Arcade. Today, Terrible Song Descriptions, the Keys Classics Edition. Today, here we are for question one, description one even. Here we go. A church choir takes a 200-year-old hymn about a very specific day of the week, adds a piano intro every musician on earth has tried to copy, and accidentally invents a worldwide hit in 1969. The day in question was a good one. Name that song, family. Let me say it one more time. A church choir takes a 200-year-old hymn about a very specific day of the week, adds a piano intro every musician on earth has tried to copy, and accidentally invents a worldwide hit in 1969. The day in question was a good one. Name that song, family. Send your song titles to 0303-040-1111 or text 66777. Starting the message with the word gospel. Description 2 coming up after some more music. And we're going to the house of the Lord. Keep it locked. That's a hint for you, by the way. Keep it locked.

0: like Sunday morning. 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
1: All that noise, the God I serve is worthy to be praised. All I can say is, Lord, you're my everything. Praise waiteth for thee.

0: Richard Small playing here on Premier Gospel with My Everything Family. I'll be right back with our next part of the game. Right, so don't worry, more to come, and I'm going to give you so much of an opportunity to win today. So let's see who's going to play the game. Keep it locked for me. I'll be right back after this.
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0: That's the sounds of Esther the Rim playing here on Premier Gospel with Season, also K-Marie on the track as well. Family locked into Afternoons with Adam right here on Premier Gospel. Now, family, listen, what a great, great, great day to be together today. I'm telling you, it's been a bit of a rougher one. I've been it's a bit hectic, put it that way, but we're here and we're playing the game. You're asking the question, are we on question two yet? Now we're having question two, Val. So I've got WhatsApp open. We're ready to go again now, family. So this is Terrible Song Descriptions, the Keys Classics Edition. Description one's already done. It was a very good day in 1969. And description two is as follows. A man stands in God's house and makes one simple observation. It's better in here. One day inside beats 1,000 anywhere else. The choir agrees with him. A considerable volume is really, really loud. And the keys underneath never sit still for a second. Put it this way, Kurt Carr would like a word, family. Name that song. Name that song, family. One more time. We'll give it to you one more time. A man stands in God's house and makes one simple observation. It's better in here. One day inside beats 1,000 anywhere else. The choir agrees with him at considerable volume. And the keys underneath never sit still for a second. Kurt Carr would like a word, family. Name that song. Answer on 0303-040-1111 or text 66777. Start your message with the word gospel. Number three, coming up very, very shortly. This time around, family, bring your checkbook to the altar. It's a hint.
1: School's out. Yay! But only for 6 weeks. Aww. September will roll around before we know it. So this August, we're helping you and the kids get ready to go back to school.
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Babs, Natalie Oakley, Jenge, playing on Premier Gospel is still blessed music. You're locked into Afternoons with Adam right here on Premier Gospel. Yeah, family, so we've got two out so far, right? Two of the game done, two of the questions done, two scriptures out, and The Good Day and The House That Beats a Thousand Days as well. So you got them two locked in. Wait a second. Yeah, there we go. We've got those two locked in. And also, family, what we're going to also do is give you number three. There we go. Working now. Sorry, I had a bit of a glitch in my computer. Right. This is description number three now, family. A gospel superstar sits at his piano in 1993 and tells the Lord about his finances. He owns neither of the two precious metals in the title, but he's got something better than both. The whole church has done the hand movements, family. Don't pretend you haven't named that song. One more time. A gospel superstar sits at his piano in 1993 and tells the Lord about his finances. He owns neither of the two precious metals in the title. That's a big hint there, family. But he's got something better than both. The whole church has done hand movements, family. Don't pretend you haven't named that song. 0303-040-1111 or text 66777. Starting message with the word gospel. Description number four is coming up after the music, and it's a promise about a day that has not arrived yet. Hint for you there. Let's see if you can get this one. Keep it locked.

Gospel with God are the greatest. Family, you're locked into Afternoons with Adam here on Premier Gospel. Your boy Adam Brooks in the building. We've got three descriptions out so far in today's Adam's Afternoon Arcade, and we've got three more to come. In fact, yeah, but listen, when I tell you five and six are tough ones, very, very tough ones indeed. Vals said today is hard. I've got to go through all your messages, family. I didn't have access to WhatsApp a little bit earlier. I've got it now, so I'll run through all your messages a little bit later on as well. Don't worry, I haven't forgotten about you. Now, here's number four, a tough one. And again, we're going to separate the men from the boys, the wheat from the chaff, the experts from the, I don't know what the other one would be. Anyway, description number four, here we go. Detroit, 1980s, that's the time, right? A family group with a piano ballad about a day that is famously not today. Oh, this song's amazing, by the way. They can't tell you what it holds, but they know who holds it, so they've decided not to worry about it. Just want to say, if you're around my age, you heard this as a kid. If you're my auntie or uncle's age, you listened to this when it came out, put it that way. You love this one. Probably cried about it as well. Name that song, finally. One more time. Detroit, the 1980s, a family group with a piano ballad about a day that is famously not today. That's a hint, family. They can't tell you what it holds, but they know who holds it. So they've decided not to worry about it. Your auntie, uncle, maybe you cried to this song, family. Name that song. Title on 0303-040-1111. Text 66-207. Starting message with the word gospel. That's 0303-040-1111 or text 66-207. Starting message with the word gospel. After the music, family, we're the last two. And I'll go through all of them again with you one more time. There is six in total, family. Six in total. We've had four so far and two more to go. Keep it locked. I shall return right after this.

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building. Yeah. Ha! What's going on, people? Hope you're good. You locked in with your boy to Adam's Afternoon Arcade. And I tell you what, it's been an interesting game. So many messages saying, Adam, this is tough, man. This is hard. It's meant to be tough. Every day, every now and then, I'm going to give you a little bit of a curveball just to keep you on your toes, family. Don't worry about it. We're going to get the next two out. We had four so far. I've got the next two to give you. Then I'm going to run through, as Samuel has requested and a couple of others as well, I'm going to tell you all of the other descriptions again one more time. So here's number five, family. This is for the scholars. And I'll tell you what, I'm giving you a bit of a clue in this as well. It's Fred Hammond. At his smoothest, wishes you a very particular kind of calm. Not ordinary calm, the perfect kind, the kind Isaiah promised to the mind that stays fixed on him. The baseline is obviously Fred, you know, that's what Fred loves, but listen to what the keys are doing underneath. That's crazy. I love that song so much. Name that song one more time. Fred Hammond, at his smoothest, wishes you a very particular kind of calm. Not ordinary calm, the perfect kind, the kind Isaiah promised to the mind that stays fixed on him. What is that from? Even if you don't know the song, think about what Isaiah said about this sentence I just said. I can't even tell you anymore. Anyway, number six. And this one is probably the hardest of the day, I would say. Kirk Franklin slows everything down, sits at the piano and points to the whole room and said, look at this one image, family. The lamb wounded for you right there for your eyes to behold. It's a modern communion classic. Every time we have communion at my church, I definitely play this song. The choir barely rises above a whisper. It's that kind of gentle song. Name that song for me one more time. Kirk Franklin slows everything down, sits at the piano and points the whole room to one image. The lamb wounded for you, right there for your eyes to behold. It's a modern communion classic. Name that song from. That is all six songs now. All descriptions are out. Let me give you them from the top to the bottom now. No excuses for Steph and Samuel who are asking and saying, oh, I'm not sure, I'm struggling with this one. I know you can get these. Have a listen. Description number one. A church choir takes a 200-year-old hymn about a very specific day of the week, adds the piano intro, and accidentally invents a worldwide hit in 1969. The day was a good day. Description number two. A man in God's house observes the one day inside... Sorry, let me start again. A man in God's house observes that one day inside beats 1,000 anywhere else. The choir agrees loudly. The keys never sit... This song's amazing. Never sit still. And Kurt Carr... would like a word. Kurt Carr's, there's a hint, Kurt Carr sings this song. And I've seen some of you got it right and some of you haven't. So let's see if anyone else is going to get this one. I think only one person got this one right so far. Number three, a gospel superstar at his piano in 1993, owning neither precious metal in the title, but holding something better with hand movements. Think about that one. Two precious metals in the title. I think you know this one if you think about it properly. Number four, a Detroit family group's piano ballad about a day that is not today. I think that's the hint there, it's not today. They don't know what it holds, but they do know who holds it. Another little hint for you, little one, is that they have a famous sister that sings as well. Number five, Fred Hammond wishes you a calm that isn't ordinary, the kind Isaiah promised the fixed mind. And then number six, Kurt Franklin at the piano pointing the room to the wounded lamb right there for your eyes to behold. The lines close, family, at the end of the next couple of songs. So get your answers in now on WhatsApp on 0303-040-1111 or text 66777, starting your message with the word gospel. I want your descriptions. Give me the titles. Let me have the answers. And let's see who will be top of our champions board today. Answers coming up very, very shortly. And also, I'll give you some answers from your WhatsApps as well right after this.

Jabari Johnson playing here on Promo Gospel with Can't Stop. I love that, family. Locked into Afternoons with Adam here on Premier Gospel. Time for our Adam's Afternoon Arcade Payoff. The payoff is here. We're going to get through your answers and see who is in the running to win today. Now, it's a tie one, you know. It's probably the hardest one. Only one person got all of the correct answers, all six correct. It was tough, and I will admit that I made it a little bit tougher than normal because I wanted to challenge you a little bit and also put you to the test a little bit. You know, it can't be easy all the time, can it? So today we had six keys classics. These are songs that have amazing keyboard, either instrumentation or parts in there, and we describe them terribly. So the WhatsApp has been busy, like I said. Let's get to the answers now. Description number one was the 200-year-old hymn, the piano intro, the worldwide hit of 1969, about a very good day. Of course, the song was Oh Happy Day, the Edwin Hawkins Singers. Number two was One Day in God's House beats a thousand anywhere else with Kurt Carr on keys. The song was In the Sanctuary. Quite a few got that wrong, but a couple got it right. Val, Max, and Samuel got that one correct as well. Shout out to you. And number three was The Piano, The Finances, and Neither Precious Metal, but Something Better from 1993. The song was Silver and Gold by Kurt Franklin and the Family. Quite a few got that one right as well. Quite a few got that right. Number four was this Detroit Family Group, The Ballad About the Day That Is Not Today. I tried my best to give you a few hints. Day was tomorrow. Sorry, family. Day was tomorrow by The Winans. That one was a struggle for some of you. But those of you got it right, well done. I think it was Max, Val, and Steph who got that one right. And Ketchy as well got that one right as well. Number five was Fred Hammond and The Calm That Isn't Ordinary. This one was a tough one, I know, because it's not one of the Fred Hammond songs you hear all the time. It's perfect piece. Obviously, if you're Fredite like me and Esther Durin, you'd have got that one. But if you're not Fredite, then you didn't get it. But of course, we got a few of you getting it correct. I think only, in fact, Max got that one right. Everyone else got that one wrong. But I understand that one, to be fair. And number six, the final song, Kurt Franklin on the piano, In the Room, and The Wounded Lamb. The song was Now Behold the Lamb. Right, so that one was an easy enough one, I guess. So today we have an actual outright winner. Max in Mitcham is the winner today. In second place is Val with five, Steph with four in third place, fourth place in Ketchy with three, Samuel in joint fourth place with three as well, and Miranda playing along as well. Shout out to everyone who got involved in the game today. Absolutely love that. Let me just give you a few shout outs as well in the chat. Deborah had messaged earlier to say that she's a drummer. Love that. Also, shout out to EJ Smart, who's a church drummer since age of 10 and still only just turned 31. Wow, congratulations, EJ. Amazingly gifted and dedicated, now training up the next generation. I love that. Well done for that. And that's what it's all about, really. That is what it's all about. We talked about musicians today, and coming up very, very shortly, we've got Jason White in the building. He's minutes away. That's RK Close for today. We're open again tomorrow at 2 o'clock. Let your questions get in now to Jason. Any questions about music and his artistry, playing for the likes of Whitney Houston and all those kind of people, so much he's done. Let me know, 0303-040-1111. At 3 o'clock, Jason White, Sunday Service, the stories, the songs. Don't you dare move, keep it locked in. I shall return right after this.

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12: Good afternoon, I'm Anna Rees Green. A pastor in Ukraine has told Premier that rescuers are trying to reach people trapped in bomb shelters after the latest Russian attack. At least 12 people were killed in strikes on the capital Kyiv overnight. More than 30 others have been injured. Now Andy Burnham's defended government guidance, telling asylum seekers that offences like assault and domestic abuse are serious crimes. It's included in a Home Office document outlining the rules and expectations for living in the UK. The Prime Minister says the government is tough on crime. And teenagers are at an even greater risk of health complications from vaping than adults, according to the Royal College of Paediatrics and Child Health. It comes after a review of 81 studies highlighting side effects like breathing issues and mental health problems. That's your latest Premier News.
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1: All right, y'all know what time it is. 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

0: pray. 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Big up God.
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2: Family, good afternoon. You're locked into Adam's afternoon here on Premier Gospel. Literally, what a great day I've had so far today together. Now, it's just gone 3 o'clock on this Thursday, the 20th of August, 2026. Your boy Adam Brooks in the building. Yeah, you know I'm getting his voice tuned up for you so I can get better and better every week. Now, in the last hour, we had our game, Adam's Afternoon Arcade. And just to clarify, right, because I think a couple of you didn't hear all the answers. So let me just run through the answers again and let you know who won as well, because I think a couple of you missed that as well. So, the answers were, I was just going to tell you the answer, not all the stories. The first one was Happy Day. The second one was In the Sanctuary by Kurt Carr. The third one was Silver and Gold by Kurt Franklin. The fourth one was The Winans with Tomorrow, which you heard at the end of the last hour. Fifth one was Fred Hammond with Perfect Peace. And the sixth one was Kurt Franklin with Now Behold the Lamb. Love that one. Love it, love it. And in the chart today, number one, Maxi Mitchum with six. Second place was Val with five. Third place was Steph with four, and then Kitty with three, and then Samuel with three as well, and Miranda with two at the end. So great to have you, so many of you playing today. Now, in this hour, we've got Jason White with us joining us very shortly, so keep it locked in for that. Also, up next is our track of the week. So, what are you doing, family? Do what you need to do as you listen to this song. It's a great song. It's also a great reminder as well. So, yeah, let me let you listen to the song, and I'll come back right after this. Keep it locked.

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2: Hello, my name is Great Manta Kid, and you are checking out eBay Giant Killer on Premier Gospel. This is your track of the week. You are good. You are good speaks to the constant loving and benevolent nature of God in the good and bad situations.

0: I hope you enjoyed your track of the week. You can keep up with me on all socials at Great Man Tech It. Thank you very much. This is Premier Gospel
1: Track of the Week. Yes, family, locked into Afternoons with Adam right here on Premier Gospel. I'm so excited to let you know that my guest has arrived. The man, the myth, the legend, Jason White is in the building. I'll tell you what, I'm as a fanboy, it doesn't get bigger than this, you know, it really doesn't. Good afternoon, Jason. How are you doing, sir?
2: I'm good, my friend. I'm woke.
1: Good.
2: But I'm alive. I'm in these UK streets, in these London streets, and I'm glad about it. This is the day that the Lord has made.
1: Yes, sir.
2: And we shall rejoice.
1: No, I love it, man. Let me do a proper intro, family.

0: Because for me, and any musician in the building, anyone listening who's a musician, is like, this is like saying Michael Jackson's here. You don't need an introduction.
1: Oh,
0: but
1: please.
0: Some of you who don't all know everyone, so let me tell you what's going on, family. Let me introduce this man properly, because he has earned the long version of his bio, right? He was discovered by his grandmother at age 5, playing hymns by ear. This is one of the greatest talents you can have, in playing by ear. He's a former music director of the mighty West Angeles Church in Los Angeles. He's a Stellar Award winner, Dove Award winner, GMWA, and Grammy Award winner also. He's the composer and producer behind Kurt Carr's. Listen to this song, In the Sanctuary. You know this song, In the Sanctuary. Oh my gosh. If you haven't heard that song, you haven't been alive in the last 30 years, 20 years. That song is incredible. He's the man that television calls when the Oscars need a choir, when the Grammys need a choir, when they need voices. He is the man people call. The director Whitney Houston sang with, he's Beyonce, played with Beyonce, sang with since 2019, I think it was. And he's the builder and conductor of Kanye West's Sunday Service Choir, who we hear on this show all the time as well. They call him, we call him, the Flip King. And he's here in the building at Premier Gospel. Family, Jason White is in the building.
1: I'm so glad to be here. Man, who are you, the world were you describing, bro, in that intro? Who was that?
0: Listen, man, that's the short version of your bio, you know. That's me keeping it simple. No, I really, really appreciate you being here, man. And you know, the thing as well is, sometimes for me, like, I've met lots of musicians and stuff, but there's only a few who you kind of feel like, oh my gosh, it's Jason White. Kevin Bond, for example, like, you guys are just in an echelon of excellence that exists very, very, in a very small place. So it's an honor for me to have you here today. We're going to talk about your music, what you've been going on, what's going on in your world today, why you're here in the UK today as well, and so much more. So family, listen to this song. We're going to come back and Jason White's going to be talking to us all for the rest of this hour about everything that you need to know. And I'm going to ask him some delving questions as well. Keep it locked, family. I'll be right back.

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0: Nafima playing here on Premier Gospel with Overflow. You're locked into Afternoons with Adam right here on Premier Gospel. Jason White is in the building. The legend is here. He literally, I've been chatting to him and I'm so excited to talk to him right now. But Jason, you're here in the UK. Obviously, you're based in LA, in USA. You travel all over the world. You've done so many amazing things. But what brings you across the waters today? Why are you here, sir?
1: Well, I am here. I'm so glad to be here. For the last couple of years, we have been trying to get me here, me and the Sunday Service choir, for at least a couple years, All Points Festival, the music festival that is huge here. And so they wanted, you know, they've been reaching out to management, reaching out to me directly, everybody, how can we make this happen? And we just, you know, with the timing and everything, the restrictions, we just couldn't make it happen. And so they were like, yo, have you ever heard of this guy named Elmin? And I was like, no, I haven't. And so out of that, knowing him, meeting him, talking to him, getting on the piano with him, it just became cool. And it was like, why don't y'all do something together? And so we're doing like a combined Sunday service with Elmin. So a bit of him as well as Sunday service. And it's just, the partnership has just become great. It's just great. And so that's what brought us here. And it's just, it's been wonderful. Been here for several days now. And I love this place, man. It grows on you.
0: It's funny, everyone had Kirk Franklin here last week or week before last. He says he would move to London, for example. But you obviously been rehearsing.
1: Absolutely.
0: Tough. I heard you've been really, really tough in rehearsals as well. Oh. That's the rumors.
1: Rehearsals are tough, man. I love what I do. I love what the gift that God has given me. And I try not to take it for granted, but I want to, if you're singing and if you are a songstress or if you're a musician, hey man, you've got to be doing this thing. And if you say you really want it and God has done something great in your life and giving you this a gift, you should be maximizing. He gives us all a measure, Adam, just a bit of a measure, and it's up to us to work it. And so that it would bring him glory and honor. But it's up to us to till it, to rehearse it, to get around it, to make it all that it can be.
0: I love that. And it's funny because you're here, you're working so hard on this event and the All Points East and everything like that, but you also somehow managed to book another event tonight. My friend Olivia told me about it. She said, I'm just going to put something on next week. And it sold out within like minutes.
1: Yeah.
0: Literally sold out. So no more tickets available. What are you doing tonight? What is a masterclass about? What
1: well,
0: is it for?
1: It's a masterclass. First of all, Olivia is a whole thing. you know, this girl is the whole thing. And when you talk singing and you talk singers, you know, in the UK, her name just keeps popping up.
0: Yeah.
1: Popping up. And so my manager, partner, he was like, yo, I want to introduce you to Olivia. I was like, who's Olivia? He was like, man, she is, you know. And so her deal is, okay, I'm going to find you some singers and some different things like that. But in the midst of it, it's getting out that you are in these London streets. Mm-hmm. And so before somebody else grabs you, you're coming to Noise Alumni and you're going to do this for me. And so basically, I looked up one morning and I saw the flyer, I saw everything, and I was like, well, Olivia says that I'm doing this.
0: So I'm doing it. That's kind of how it works with Olivia. Yeah.
1: She has that pull, man. And she's remarkable.
0: So I'm going to talk to you in a minute about your start in music, because you playing the piano in your grandma's house. She has the ear to hear you, but I want to get into that in a minute. But the next song we're going to play is a song you had a massive contribution to, Kurt Carr, In the Sanctuary. Just tell us about that song. Like, how much influence? Not even influence, because that song is culturally iconic.
1: Yeah,
0: it really is. What is it like to hear this song and to know that you played such a massive part in it?
1: Well, Kurt and I started out at a church. Of course, we know, you know, it was a large Pentecostal church in Los Angeles, West Angeles Church of God in Christ. He was the mass choir director and I was the musical director. I was the piano player, basically. And out of that, this love music relationship happened. And so what Kurt would do, he would these songs that would come to him in his heart, he would teach them to the mass choir. And so we have been singing Sanctuary for a while. We have been singing For Every Mountain.
0: Yeah.
1: Man, for a long time. And so God would give Kurt like just a piece of the song. And so it would be a piece of it. And then he would sing that piece of it. And then we'll wreck the rehearsal. Everybody would be hollering. You know, it would just go into this thing. And so he had just the front of it. He just had, you know, we lift our hands in the sanctuary. We lift our hands to give you the glory. We lift our hands to give you the praise. He just had that part of it. Mm. And so we were at the piano. He was like, God gave me this. I got this little thing. And he was like, you got something for it? He was like, it needs a tag. I don't have nothing. And wow. we were just at the piano, and I started doodling around. He said, "We'll figure it out." He came back the next day, and he was like, "Yes, Lord, for the rest of our days." I was like, "Whoa!" So it was just me, him, and a beat machine, man, and we created that record. But he wrote it, man, on the spot.
0: Jeez. This song we're going to hear now, In Sanctuary, when I first heard it, we actually watched a live recording of it. We had the video at home, me and my brother. So Kevin Bond's on the keys. It's incredible, man. So this is Kurt Cost singers, Jason White himself in the building, In the Sanctuary.
2: Oh God, once again, we come into your presence with expectancy in our hearts. God, we know you're going to bless us. So we lift our hands in the sanctuary and we

0: Kirk Hart in the Sanctuary. That song, man, what a legendary song. And the man himself, Jason White, in the building with me right now, literally just talking about that song. And it's incredible, you know, that these songs have... I actually asked the question, you know, have we ever written... Has Jason ever written a song and knew it was going to be a big, big hit before it came out? And it's funny, I don't think he would ever consider this song would have been as massive as it is, even though it's a great song. It's one of the biggest songs in the world. Literally, it's amazing. Yeah, it really is, Jason. Yeah. But we're talking about you. I want to get into you for a minute because your story is incredible as well. You've been around for... You're a young man. You've been around for a long time, put it that way. And it kind of starts with your grandma's piano, right?
1: Yeah.
0: So talk us through that journey.
1: Yeah, my father left us like early, so I don't have a great memory of him. But we lived with my grandmother. You know, my brother and I, we lived with my grandmother, and so we were living in the house with them. And, you know, I was just on this, we called it a sun porch. On the sun porch, there was an old player piano, there was a guitar, and there was like a raggedy set of drums. And every morning, I would get up before, the entire house, and I would, you know, peck on the piano, and I would bam. And to the family, it sounded like Bam and Adam. It just sounded like just little banging and different things like that. And so it would just be me and her and I, that would only be up 5 o'clock, 6 o'clock in the morning. And so here's another morning, me out there bamming, bamming, bamming. And so my grandfather, you know, whose house we lived in, he was a pastor, and so we would go to church. But this particular morning, I was pecking out at the cross, where I first saw the light, and the burdens of my heart rolled away, the hymn at the cross. And so she was in the kitchen, and she could, like, whoa, something's going on. I hear him playing at the cross, so I hear him pecking out the melody of at the cross. And so she began to try, you know, waking up the house. Hey, Jean was my mother's name. Jean, Jason's playing the piano. Jason's playing the piano. Oh, he ain't not doing it. It's the normal bamming. And so kind of like Eli and Samuel in the Bible. She began to get a witness and say, wait a minute, something's happening. So she went and got the blessed oil and began to pray over me.
0: Wow.
1: And so in that moment, instead of trying to wake up the house, she knew that it was a divine moment. She knew that this was a witnessing moment, that God is doing this. So she began to pray over my life. May his life never be the same. May you take him to places. May this gift be cultivated inside of him. And that is how it started.
0: Wow. And you've gone from... You know, the young child, the piano.
1: Yeah.
0: Just it could be any of us sitting at the piano in the house, but gone from there to the biggest stages in the world, to Kanye West Sunday Service Choir, to Whitney Houston.
1: Yeah.
0: I mean, you could just leave it there. But Beyonce, the Oscars, America's Got Talent. I was going through the list of things. I'm like, I could just sit here and read your accolades for an hour and you wouldn't have anything to talk about then. But, you know, how do you go from, you know, the piano to these massive stages and still maintain your, I want to say Christianity, that's a different thing, but like your church musician at heart. And obviously the church is responsible for creating some of the best musicians in the world as well. But like, what changes, you know, you go from that piano to Beyonce, Whitney Houston. What changes in you in those moments to get to that place?
1: I just always wanted, I believe there was always preparation. I always wanted to be my family, my auntie, Mavis White. She was a member, and my dad. They were members of West Angeles. And there was nothing in Los Angeles like West Angeles. West Angeles was, I mean, they had the premier, you know what I mean, musicians. So I wanted to be there. So I would go there and I would see these people. And I was like, Lord, I want to be there. And it was like he was just answering my request. Lord, I want to be here one day. I believe that as you have a vision for something, I would say it to myself, one day I'm going to be up there. I'm going to be up there. And then, of course, a musical organ, a church organ position came open. And so I became at West Angeles. And then I would see these celebrities. They were all members. Denzel, Magic Johnson, Whitney Houston. They would all come to church. You know what I mean? And I was like, I want to do that. And then out of high school, I began to start traveling with Andre Crouch. And then I began to start traveling with Andre. And then I would find out he was doing the vocals for Michael Jackson. He was doing the vocals for Quincy Jones. Incredible. He was doing the vocals for Madonna. I was like, well, I want to do that. I want to be how he was able to make that transition. And so, you know, Andre was really a big mentor of mine. And I was like, I want to do that. I want to go into television. And I just believe, man, God takes your words and he makes them, if they're in agreement with his will, they're on the way. And so I wanted to be in television. 2002, Can I go on?
0: Yeah.
1: 2002, I left West Angeles. I felt led to go and go a different way. And I got a call from Ricky Minor. Ricky Minor is one of the foremost musical directors for television. Got with him, and he was like, okay, you're going to do this. And I started doing Yolanda Adams here. It would be the Jay Leno show, and then it would be the Grammys, and then it would be, you know, American Idol. And so I would just go up and go up and go up and learn the unions and different things like that. And that's how I really became a vocal contractor.
0: Right.
1: It just started, you know, through that. And then the rest is just, you know, keep a good name, you know what I mean? But I will say that, yeah, my love for God, I've never left the roots. I'm, you know, I ain't perfect. I got some stuff that God ain't pleased with, like all of us.
0: But
1: I know who I am. I am a psalmist.
0: Mm. Tell me about the Kanye West call then, the Sunday service call, because this is the one, that's what you're here for right now, yeah. Right? So talk about that. What was it like, a phone call from Kanye saying, hey, I know you're the guy, I need you, or how did that come about?
1: Working at a church, of course, West Angeles, and we just parted ways. I won't say all what happened, but we parted ways. We went our ways, and it was just a little situation. And 2 years went by, 2019, and let me just say this. I truly believe that when we leave moments, God, it's just God getting us ready for the next thing. So you got to realize that West Angeles, I was doing all of this. I had partners, I had choirs, I had all of this type of stuff. Me and my partner, we had choirs, the guy that was working for me, we've done, you know, 400 volunteers, all of those type of things. 2019, I get a call from a producer. His name is Ray Romales, that produces Bruno Mars. He says, Ye is looking for a choir, and everywhere we turn, you're the person. And I said, Ye, who is Ye? He was like, Kanye West, man. He's looking for a choir. And everywhere we turn, it's you. So we want you, Ye wants you to put the band together and the choir together. So Adam, I go, I do it. I don't know what we're doing. I get about, you know, 60 singers together. Ye wanted 100. I couldn't get 100. Got 60 singers to get there in 2 days. Got there. What are we doing? And so I'm thinking, you know, he's Kanye West. I'm thinking it's going to be maybe a week or two. We're going to sing some of his songs. He wanted me to flip them around. That's kind of how flipping songs kind of started.
0: Mm.
1: And so then, you know, I'm thinking 2 weeks go by and then I would get a call from him. All right, next week, I want to hear that girl sing and I want to do this. And then, okay, we would do that. And then the next week would happen. Okay, this week, I want you all to boom, boom, boom and da, da, da and ga, ga, ga. And so after the fourth week, I was like, man, what are we doing? Like, what's happening? Mm. He was like, I don't know, but I want to do this every week.
0: Jeez. That's crazy.
1: That's kind of like how it started. And next thing you know, okay, I want you all to wear my shoes. I want you all to wear them. I'm going to dress you all week after week. This is what you're going to wear. Oh, but Jason, you're going to wear this. I've got a rack of clothes that you're going to. It was like we were like his muse almost.
0: Wow.
1: Had to deal with Adidas, and man, it was off to the races. And it was just great. We don't know what it was to fly Delta.
0: Uh-huh.
1: We don't know what it was to fly American, United Airlines. It was a jet every week.
0: Jeez.
1: And so we're just grateful to God.
0: I love that. Let's hear something from the Sunday Service Choir now. This is More Than Anything.

0: Sunday Service Choir playing here on Premier Gospel with More Than Anything. Today we've been joined by the man himself, Jason White, in the building. And honestly, what a privilege it's been. Time has run out, funny enough, because we've been chatting away in between things. But I'm going to chat to Jason some more. And I'm actually going to the workshop tonight as well. So I'm going to listen to all the tips and hints he gives everyone tonight. It is masterclass in Balham as well. But I wanted to ask you before you go, Jason, as a master musician, someone who's started off from, you know, very, very young age to now being your mid-20s to maybe early 30s that you are now. I want to ask you, what you'd say to that, the 14-year-old drummer who's playing in church now, the girl who's on the organ in church now, the ones who in early on in the show we've been talking about already, what would you give them as a piece of advice for playing in church, maintaining integrity, and also if they're considering entering the industry that you're in? Because obviously it's a beautiful place to be, but also a challenging place to be as well. What would you say to them, and what advice would you give?
1: I know, thank you, Adam, for this question. I know that we have a bright look of ahead, but if I could say anything is to have that bright look ahead, but to really master where you are, master the rooms that you are in, because you're going to need the mastering of those rooms to take you to the next rooms. You're going to need the foundations. I can look back and say it was the foundations of church. It was the foundations of the Judy McAllisters and the Kirk Carrs. It was the foundations of those rooms that would, I won't say rebuke me, but those were the rooms that would challenge me. Or would chastise me. No. Kirk Carr would tell me, man, get up, play it like this. Mm-hmm. You know what I mean? When I would try to do that to someone younger, they would be like, excuse me. You know what I mean? I could take the beat, not the beatings, but yeah. I could take the chastening. You know what I mean? No. He didn't like the way I was playing. I want you to play it like this. Mm-hmm. And so it just made me better. It made me better. And so each room that I would go in, it would make me better. Really because I would submit to the leadership of it. I knew it was going to take me to the next level. And so as I submitted myself to that and I had aspirations for greater, it was able to make me there. One day, Ricky Miner was saying, I kept thanking him. Hey, man, thank you. Thank you. Thank you for this room. Or thank you for X Factor. Thank you for American Idol. He was like, stop that. He said, it's you that have kept you in the room. Mm-hmm. I just mentioned your name. He said, but from you to go to this job, to that job, to that job is your ability, your integrity. You know what I mean? Your ability to be on time. So young musicians, be on time. Know the music. Mm-hmm. Submit to leadership. You know, it's those simple things, man. We could say that it's a whole bunch of things and different things like that, but the things that keep you in the room are the foundations. Mm-hmm. Know the music. Don't come in here and start playing a whole bunch of... Learn the album. And then once you learn the music and learn the album like it is, then you can branch out. But it's the foundations of music. It's the foundations, you know, of life. And so I'm grateful for those hard moments because those hard moments have definitely gotten me here.
0: Yeah, what you said there is perfect advice. You got to... The principles, the foundational things, be on time.
1: Yeah.
0: Know the stuff you got to play.
1: Know the stuff.
0: Understand, and then take instruction as well, right?
1: I tried to do the same thing to a young musician that was playing at my church. I had to apologize 2 and 3 days because he just couldn't take that. Mm-hmm. You know what I mean? He wanted to play Tremolo Rhodes on a hymn. I was like, no, I need a grand piano, sir. And he was so offended by it. So take the, man, take the offense out of it, man, and just, you know, learn the lessons from it.
0: I love that. I'd just like to say a quick prayer for anyone who's listening, and particularly musicians who are on the journey, keeping their faith, keeping their integrity, keeping their heart in the right place before we close out today.
1: Yeah. Instead of a prayer, I just want to encourage you to keep God first. Keep God first wherever you may go. As I said earlier, none of us are the perfect situation. None of us are perfected in ways and different things like that. But I would say keep God first. Move on. Perfect the craft. And truly stay connected. You need God. God is not an option. Prayer is not an option. Singing, he wants to hear you sing. He loves your voice. You know what I mean? The Bible says, make a joyful noise unto him. He receives it. But you should still be moving in the excellence of him. But more than always and anything, you got to stay connected. He is the source.
0: Amen. Samuel just says, we thank God for your life, Mr. Jason White, even though you have been successful in the music industry, yet you have still been faithful to Yahweh and not allowed the things of the world to distract you. I love that, man. We've got to go, family. Cass is in the building. She's ready to take you into your evening. Gospel Drive is next, family. Thank you for joining us. Send Cass a message. Thank you, Reverend Bishop, Pastor, Apostle Jason White, for being here today. The musician, the Levite, thank you for being here today. Let Cass know you're in the building on WhatsApp, 0303-040-111. Thank you for being here today. Samuel, Val, Steph, Yvonne, and Ketchy, Max, Stella, Miranda, all of you in WhatsApp as well. Thank you for that. We'll be back, and we're ending with a song that I think you're going to recognize. Keep it locked. I love you. Until tomorrow, Megan.

0: 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Without a will, there's nothing to help your loved ones know what you wanted. If you don't plan now, someone else will decide for you later. I've set mine up for peace of mind, and so I know my family doesn't have to deal with anything else when I'm gone. I've also given a gift to something that will help continue God's work.
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14: Good afternoon, I'm Anna Rees Green. Reform UK's told Premier that comments made by a former Archbishop of Canterbury are tasteless drivel. Most Reverend Rowan Williams had claimed that Nigel Farage was using Christian language to stir anti-Muslim feeling. Now, Russia has launched a fresh wave of attacks on Ukraine's capital, Kyiv, overnight. Officials say at least 12 people were killed. Vadim Preobrazhensky from Eurovision Mission to Europe has told Premier that he and other church members witnessed the attack. And finally, the Prime Minister says how the Duke and Duchess of Sussex pay for their security once back in the UK is a private matter. Prince Harry lost legal battles over his taxpayer-funded protection being downgraded in 2020 when the couple left for the US. And that's your latest Premier News.
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1: Good afternoon. Hello, hi, and welcome. You're here with myself, Cassandra Maria. You're listening to the Gospel Drive Show. What a show Adam had. I'm hoping that you enjoyed it. I know you enjoyed it because I can see all the messages on the WhatsApp. I'm with you until 7.

0: That is Musical with Happy. That song genuinely makes you feel a little bit happier, you know. It does. It really does. You're here with myself, Cassandra Maria. You're listening to The Gospel Drive Show. Welcome.
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0: Welcome to Premier Gospel. How are you doing? Did you enjoy the rain today? Man, you know what? I heard it. I looked up and I was like, oh, it's happening. Green grass is returning. It was a little bit more than yesterday. And apparently we are going to have a few more showers over the next few days, but the sunshine is going to return. I'm not sure how you feel about that. And we're meant to have another heat wave in September, I believe, a very warm September, but we're giving God thanks for the rain that came. We needed a bit of rain, man. The grass is looking dry. It's looking, the ground is cracking. So I gave God thanks for it. You're locked in listening to The Gospel Drive Show. Welcome. If you're just joining me, if you haven't been here with us any part of the day and you've just shown up right now, it's a blessing to have you. It's a blessing to be keeping you company. And I want you to give me a wave on our WhatsApp. Yes, if you're locked in right now, you're hearing my voice, wherever you may be, I want to see how many waves I can get in. Your waves make me happy. I like to get a little wave, a little thumbs up, a little, hiya, how you doing? Don't think that you are someone that I don't want to hear from. If you've never messaged in to a radio station before, why not make today be the first day? 0303 040 1111. Got your spirit charge coming up, but first I want to remind you all who is on that throne. Come on.

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0: with I Will Celebrate playing for you right here on Premier Gospel. You're here with myself, Cassandra Maria. And I want to ask you a question right now. This is not for you to answer out loud. You don't have to let me know or your business. But how loving and kind do you think you've been in recent weeks, in recent months? How loving and kind do you think you are in general? Well, I want you to take a listen to this spirit charge because it's going to speak directly into you if you maybe haven't been as loving and as kind as what you could have been. Take a listen.
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2: Hey, this is Angela Patrick, producer from Passionette Pro, and this is your Spirit Charge. We are called to be loving, compassionate, and tender-hearted. Remember Colossians 3, verse 12, since God has chosen you to be the holy people he loves, you must clothe yourself in tender-hearted mercy, kindness, humility, gentleness, and patience. Make allowance for each other's faults and forgive anyone who offends you. Remember, the Lord forgave you, so you must forgive others. And above all, clothe yourselves with love, which binds us all together in perfect harmony. And let the peace that comes from Christ rule in your heart. The direct way to love is to be loving. Let's be loving and kind to each other the way that Jesus Christ is loving and kind toward us. This is Angela Patrick from Passionette Pro, and this has been your Spirit Charge.
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Jazzy with My Cup Running Over, playing for you on Premier Gospel. Before that, it was that really wonderful Spirit Charge by Angela Church. She was talking all about being loving, being kind, to give love is to be loving, and such a great reminder for us. And we are trying to be a little bit more loving in the back to school period. Yes, for this week, we've been letting you know that you can get your child, a child in your care, niece, nephew, whoever it may be, a young person going back to school, free haircuts, free trims, free braiding on natural styles, and 50% off of braids with extensions at two salons. One is in Birmingham. It's called Chem Unisex Salon. And the other one is in Brixton. It's called Chic Unique Salon. All details can be found on our website and on our social media. But I just need to stress, right? You've only got until tomorrow at 6 p.m. to book your treatments in. So if you want to get those free haircuts, those free trims, you've only got until tomorrow at 6 p.m. That is when they close their booking office for next week, and you would have missed out. 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Take advantage of such a wonderful opportunity. And big shout out to the salons. Chem Unique, Chic Unique, Chem's Unisex Salon. Two incredible salons. One of them is actually run by one of our listeners. Yes, Carl. Big shout out to Carl. He's a regular listener and he even plays Premier Gospel in the salon. So while your young person's getting their hair done, you can hear us on the radio. Isn't that amazing? Play next. It's Nothing Too Hard. No.

Red hands reminding us to just keep on walking, put one foot in front of the other and just keep on going, keep on walking, keep on moving forward. And sometimes those steps are really, really small steps, but as long as we're making them, that's what matters. You're here with myself, Cassandra Maria. You're listening to The Gospel Drive Show. Thank you for joining me today. I've got some lovely waves coming. Yes, hello to Val. Hello to Jennifer. Jennifer said, I'm sending the studio a wave and family love in Jesus' name. Yes, love that. Thank you so much for that lovely wave. Cleve said in a wave, hello to you, Cleve. We had Stella send it in a wave. She said, how are you, Stella? I am good. I'm doing very good. You know what? I had a lunch today, right? You know when you make yourself a lunch and it's kind of a mishmash lunch. So you kind of just throw everything into one thing. I did that, but it was one of the best lunches I've ever had, ever. And I love my food. So I'm actually in a really great mood today because... because I made a lunch and it worked. So big up me, man. Big up me. I'm hoping you're okay as well. Let me know how you are on our WhatsApp, 0303-040-1111. We're going to hear a little snippet of a conversation that happened on Monday with a really incredible gospel artist on The Breakfast Show. But before we get to that, I want to play this. This is something new on your radio.

0: Jordan G. Welch with Never Gonna Let Me Down. Such a wonderful song. And she was actually in the studio with us on Monday. You know, you may have missed it. I'm going to play you a little snippet from the conversation that she had with Belinda. She's talking all about when she realized she had this anointing, this gift. Take a listen. It's such an interesting perspective that she had.
1: Musical household, PK, singing in the choir, not an option. You had to.
2: Yep.
1: When did you realize that, you know, God had something for you in terms of you expressing yourself vocally and to leading you into worship?
2: That was when I was a teenager and I was actually in charge of the choir at church. Being able to, I didn't do a good job at it all the time, but being able to shape the choir a certain way. And just seeing how my heart was responding to doing the work. I knew music was supposed to do something in my life. The challenge is, this was also, it's probably, no, actually, I'm sure conversations are different now. But you had to go where you knew money would be made. So I had to stay on, or at least to me, I felt like I had to stay on the math and science track so that I could actually live and then let that fund the daydream. So, even though I knew music was going to have a prominent role, it wasn't going to be that prominent because it wasn't going to pay the bills. Yeah. Mind you, I'm 13, 14 years old. What do I know about bills? Except for the phone bill I tricked myself into paying. But still, you know, you really shouldn't be thinking like that. But that was a fork in the road I constantly dealt with. But I knew God wanted to do something with me in music just because of how it made me feel and how I felt like I was contributing to something bigger than me.
0: Now, what I found really interesting about that was Jordan G. Welch talking all about how she got into the music industry, where it all came from, but also her background in science and how she had such a great mindset from such a young age. You can really see that God was on her life. God was blessing her, guiding her from a very, very young age. That whole interview is on our website.

0: William Murphy with The Sound. Before that, George and G. Welch with Never Gonna Let Me Down, playing for you on Premier Gospel. And of course, yes, she was in the studio with us. We had a little interview clip with her, and it was such a wonderful time having her in. She is such a great person.
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0: Do you ever meet someone and you're just like, I want to be your friend. I want to be your friend. That is what it was like meeting Jordan G. Welch. I wanted to just be her friend. I wanted to go to America. I wanted to go back to wherever she was coming from and say, yeah, let's be friends now. Let's be mates. Such a warm, lovely woman. And we've got some great content coming out with her. Right, what's coming up over the next

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1: Good evening, I'm Anna Rees Green. Reform UK has told Premier that comments by a former Archbishop of Canterbury are tasteless drivel. Most Reverend Rowan Williams had claimed that Nigel Farage was using Christian language to stir anti-Muslim feeling. Now, an academic who accused Professor Jason Arday of plagiarism before his death has been suspended. Ghent University's confirmed it's taken action against Nathan Coffness following recent public statements. It added that it opposes discrimination, hatred and racism. And questions continue to linger about how Prince Harry and his family will be kept safe and who will pay for it when they return to the UK. Taxpayer-funded protection was removed in 2020 when the Duke and Duchess of Sussex quit as working royals. The Prime Minister says their security is a private matter. And that's your latest Premier News.
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1: Welcome. It's just gone 5 o'clock. How you doing? It's Thursday the 20th of August and we're taking it into the 5 o'clock hour where we will be playing some games. But before we get to our games, I want to play this.

0: 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Love truly is the reason. You're here with myself, Cassandra Maria. Welcome if you're just joining me.
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0: Love is the reason. Love is the reason. God is the reason that we are all here. Love is the thing that makes the world go round. And when you really think about what it is to love and to be loving, that's what our spirit charge was all about today, by the way. If you missed it, it is coming back up in the 6 o'clock hour. But when you think about what it is to love and be loving and how much better the world is when we're just a little bit more loving to one another, how so many of the world's issues would not exist if we just followed the mandate to love God and love our neighbor. Imagine how different the world would be. Imagine. And so we have to keep on making sure that we are pushing the message of love. Love your neighbor, love your Lord, love yourself, love, love, love. You're listening to myself, Cassandra Maria, and I absolutely love being here with you. Yes, now drop me a message if you're tuning in. 0303 040 1111. You need to get ready for the game that's coming up in the next 10 minutes.

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Song says it's good to be alive, but it's best to live. Look at your neighbor and say, neighbor, it's good to be alive, but it's best to live. And guess what? Guess what?

Brett Jones reminding us to live our best life, and that best life is always with Christ. You're here with myself, Cassandra Maria. Before that, it was The King Will Come. Welcome if you're just joining me. This is the Gospel Drive Show, and if you are just joining me, you're here for a great time. We're going to get into our daily game. It's called The Praise Puzzle. Yes, I'm bringing it back out of retirement, and this is where I'm going to play you a little puzzle of a

McDonald's advert. Well, I'm going to give you a few more clues. But first, without any more clues, do you know what song it is? If you do, drop me a message to our WhatsApp 0303 040 1111.

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0: Junior Tucker with Maya Redeemer. Before that, it was Marizu with Good Shepherd. You're here with myself, Cassandra Maria. We're doing our praise puzzle and I've been asking you, what song do you think what I'm about to play is? Now, it's a song, it's all in a different order, but I know that you're going to know it. It's one of them songs that you must know. If you don't know it, I'd be really, really shocked. I would. Maybe you don't know the artists, but I know that you know the song because it did go viral. I'm going to tell you how, but first, here it is. This is your praise puzzle. What song is this?
1: Shake 'em up. I kept it too. I don't do the most, but I do a lot. Hot. Coming in. I bring the fire, but you never. Everybody wants to start dipping.
0: What song is it? So I did say earlier that this song, it was used on a McDonald's advert. Yes, it's been used everywhere. In fact, it's gone viral. And a lot of people don't actually know that this song is a Christian song. So when they're vibing to it on the McDonald's ads, they have no idea that this is actually all about Jesus. Isn't that wonderful? I love it when that happens. Do you know what song it is? It's got two artists on there, both American, both part of Reach Records. I think one of them recently left Reach Records. I'm not 100% sure, but they were part of Reach Records. When were the last time they were in the UK? Oh, I think one of them was in the UK last year. I want to say he was at Big Church Festival. I'm not 100% sure. Limo Blaze is also working with this artist. A recent release with DC3, Limo Blaze, and one of these artists. That's all I'm going to say. That's it. That was a lot of clues, I feel. If you know what it is, 0303-040-1111. I'm going to give you just 2 minutes to get your answers into me. Play next. It's Love Song on your radio.

0: Warehouse Worship with Tura Sadiq. That is called Love Song on Premier Gospel. We are coming to the end of our daily game. It's called The Praise Puzzle, and I've been asking you to tell me what song you think this is.
1: Shake 'em up. I kept it too. I don't do the most, but I do a lot. Coming in. I bring the fire, but you never. Everybody wants to start dipping.
0: And of course, the song is the one and only. So many people got this right, so well done to you. Whether it's that you know it from McDonald's or whether it's that you know it from life, either way, I'm happy that you got it right. It is, of course, Lecrae and Dimineo with Coming In Hot, playing for you right here on Premier Gospel. Yes, that was your winning song. Well done to you if you got it right. I used to pronounce this artist's name as Mineo, but it's actually not. It's Mineo. It is Mineo and Dimineo. So there you go. Anyway, should we play the song? It's such a banger.
1: I don't do the most, but I do a lot. I'ma make a toast, cause we still alive. No big, I feel like Pac. I shoot a shot.

I don't do the most, but I do a lot. I'ma make a toast, cause we still alive. No big, I feel like Pac. I shoot a shot.

Peace Baba, Lawrence Oil with No Turning Back on the radio. Peace Baba is actually going to be on the show tomorrow. Yes, he's in the UK and he's going to be stopping by the Gospel Drive show. So if you do have any questions for him, drop them to me on our WhatsApp 0303 040 1111. Something else that is happening tomorrow is it's the last day to book in your free trims, free styles, free cuts and free braids at our two salons that we're partnering with for the Back to School campaign. Kem's Unisex Salon in Birmingham, Chick Unique Salon in Brixton. 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
0: And it is, of course, a blessing to come here and spend some time with you. Yes, we're heading into the 6 o'clock hour where we do have our evening prayers with Spirit Christ. 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
17: Good evening, I'm Anna Rees Green. Reform UK has told Premier that comments by a former Archbishop of Canterbury are tasteless drivel. Most Reverend Rowan Williams had claimed that Nigel Farage was using Christian language to stir anti-Muslim feeling. Now an academic who accused Professor Jason Arday of plagiarism before his death has been suspended. Ghent University's confirmed it's taken action against Nathan Coffness following recent public statements. It added that it opposes discrimination, hatred and racism. And questions continue to linger about how Prince Harry and his family will be kept safe and who will pay for it when they return to the UK. Taxpayer-funded protection was removed in 2020 when the Duke and Duchess of Sussex quit as working royals. The Prime Minister says their security is a private matter. And that's your latest Premier News.
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0: Welcome, welcome. Come on in, take a seat. This is the Gospel Drive Show. Thank you very much for being here with me. We're here until 7 p.m. And coming up in your next 5 minutes, I do have for you your track of the week, which is a really wonderful track of the week. It's by Nathaniel Bassey and Great Mentaki. And people have been messaging in on our social media to say that this song right here, they have had it on repeat since it dropped. It's already got almost 500,000 streams across platforms. So that's how you know it's a good tune, you know. That's how you know it's been touching many, many lives across the world. And maybe yours is one of the lives that it will touch. Well, we've got to find out because it is coming up for you right after this. Spirit Charge is also on the way. This one right here is called Flesh and Spirit by D. Tansby. It's

0: talking the hardest, your words on you like a landlord.
1: Hey. I don't think they understand what we're really saying though. You know, we just don't say words just for the sake of saying it. Just come up with things just for the sake of saying it. We say what we really mean. That's how things work at the table. The table cipher. What are we saying?

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2: Hello, my name is Great Man Takid, and you are kicking it with Cassandra Maria on Premier Gospel. This is your track of the week. You are good. You are good speaks to the constant loving and benevolent nature of God in the good and bad situations that we go through in life. God is good all the time. This is as true now as it was in the days of old. So let this be a source of encouragement to the hearer of this tune.

0: I hope you enjoyed your track of the week. You can keep up with me on all socials at Great Man Tech It. Thank you very much.
1: This is
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0: Jason Nelson with Residue. Before that, it was your track of the week. And we had D Tasby with Flesh and Spirit. You're locked in listening to the Gospel Drive Show. And do you ever sit there and wonder and question and reflect on how loving you are at the moment? How loving you are being with people in your life? How you are showing love to people in your life? Well, I want you to take a listen to this week's Spirit Charge, because it's all about doing just that.
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2: Hey, this is Angela Patrick, producer from Passionette Pro, and this is your Spirit Charge. We are called to be loving, compassionate, and tender-hearted. Remember Colossians 3, verse 12, since God has chosen you to be the holy people he loves, you must clothe yourself in tender-hearted mercy, kindness, humility, gentleness, and patience. Make allowance for each other's faults and forgive anyone who offends you. Remember, the Lord forgave you, so you must forgive others. And above all, clothe yourselves with love, which binds us all together in perfect harmony. And let the peace that comes from Christ rule in your heart. The direct way to love is to be loving. Let's be loving and kind to each other the way that Jesus Christ is loving and kind toward us. This is Angela Patrick from Passionette Pro, and this has been your Spirit Charge.
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3: 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I want to talk to you for a moment. You see, I've been on this Christ walk for a good minute, you know. And I understand that there are some who got the thing figured out and down pat. But for the rest of us, every now and then, you know, life happens. And we need to simplify a little bit. This is the reason for this song.

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Ryan Trey with Faith Too High on your radio. Yes, our faith is way too high, and that is where it should always be, high in the sky, believing that the Lord is going to do what he's promised and to not faint in the journey. We're going to pray about that very, very soon right here on the Gospel Drive Show. But right now, I want to encourage you to not faint through music. This is Jacob.

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0: school's out. Yay! But only for 6 weeks. Aww. September will roll around before we know it. So this August, we're helping you and the kids get ready to go back to school.
1: Going back to school in style.
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1: It's all about the kids.

Marvin Providence with one of my favorite songs. It's raining, baby, right here on Premier Gospel. And you know what? Every single time it rains, this is the song that actually goes through my head. I know she's talking about the raining down of the Holy Spirit, but whenever it really rains, like today, it rained. That was the song that popped up in my head. It's raining all around me. I can feel it. It's a lot of rain. You are here with myself, Cassandra Maria. Welcome to the Gospel Drive Show. It's that time of the evening where we like to pray. We like to just slow it down, connect with God. And we played a song earlier that inspired a prayer for me. It was called Don't Faint by Jacqueline Carr. And I want to pray for you in case you are currently working towards something, working towards a goal, a dream, or maybe you're not. Maybe you're just going through the motions of everyday life and you're feeling the weight of it. I want to pray for you to not faint. I want to pray that you can continue, Lord. Please bless those people that right now who are at the end, Lord, of what it is that they feel as though they can do. They feel as though they can't give anymore. They're tired, they're weary, Lord. I'm praying that you can give them a fresh infilling of the Holy Spirit, that they can continue, Lord, that you can give them the strength to just go another day, that the goal that they're working towards is right there. Remind them that it's not too far off. Remind them just to not faint, Lord, because your word says that those who don't faint will reap. If they don't faint, it will always be good if they don't faint. That is what your word says, Lord. And so I'm praying that you can just encourage those people to not faint. Keep them going, keep them standing, keep them grateful in Jesus' name. Amen. Play next. It's O'Shea with Perfect.

Jessie Ayo with Grateful. Before that, it was El Shay with Perfect. 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And just a very quick reminder that we are doing a back to school campaign right now. And if you have a young person or you know a young person who's going back to school in the next few weeks and you want to get their hair done for free, do reach out to our two partners, our wonderful, wonderful partners, Kem's Unisex Salon in Birmingham and Chic Unique Salon in London. 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
0: And you know what? That is it from me. Yes, thank you very much for joining me. It has been an absolute pleasure taking you from your 4 p.m. to your 7 p.m. Do stick around because we have the wonderful DJ Tito coming up with a great DJ mix. And then it's Thursday, so you've got Uncle Charles with the Habani.

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to the program, DJ Tito. We are Premier Gospel. We are Music for Life. We are here. I'm going to take you in the mix for the next 1 hour. Then we have Uncle Charles at the top of the hour of 8 o'clock coming your way. So we got some music to kick off today's program with some Juan Rosario, Kelly Price, Gibron, Aaron Lavelle. Also, we have new track from Keith Staton. We have some Esther Duran coming your way right here on the station that's representing the nation. So let's go. You ready for this?

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Experiment Gospel, it's DJ Tito. Are you ready for part two? Well, part two, we got some music on the way from Dietrich Adam, Mary, Ezekiah Walker, Kirk Carr,

We got Uncle Charles with Abari Africa coming your way. So keep it right where you got it. The station that's representing the nation for Jesus the Christ. We are Premier Gospel. Let's go. Love him like I do.

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Cop the last album if you missed that. And we got another verse for the fam. Never giving up, mum just hit me on the phone line. 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So I jumped in the whip in no time. Had to go check my

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A massive welcome to you. Thank you for tuning into Habari Africa here on Premier Gospel. This is Charles Cranton, aka Uncle Charles, and I'm so excited that you're tuning to the show tonight. For the next 2 hours, we're going to be listening to some great and fantastic music from across the continent of Africa and the diaspora as well. How are you doing? I hope you've had a great week. I hope the weather hasn't been too scorching, especially if you're in the UK. But listen, as I always say, in all things, we just learn to give thanks. So we thank the Lord, even for this very hot weather. But hey, listen, it could be worse. But we pray that people will also be safe wherever they are. You know, just keep an eye out, especially with all the fires around as well. Well, what a way to start. So we started with a song by Cold Out Music. It's one called What a Life. And you know, sometimes in our busyness of life, we can become so focused on what we don't have, what hasn't happened yet, the prayer that hasn't been answered yet, the door that hasn't opened. And then we forget the incredible privilege of simply being alive. What a life. Another day to experience God's grace and another opportunity to love somebody, encourage somebody, to pursue purpose even. And above all, another day to walk with God. What a life. So, you know, the Bible puts it beautifully in the book of Psalms, Psalm 118:24. It says, "This is the day that the Lord has made. We will rejoice and be glad in it." We're being glad in it, not because everything is perfect, and not because every problem has been solved or disappeared, but because life itself is a gift and every new day carries another opportunity to see what God will do. As always, I've been searching around the continent and beyond for some brand new music, and I've got some great new music to introduce to you today as well. So stay tuned, do not go anywhere. And we'll also be keeping you up to date with some of the events happening across the Afro gospel scene. So if you're wondering where you need to be, what's coming up, stay right here. We'll try and keep you busy this weekend. But right now, I just want us to move from celebrating the gift of life to celebrating the one who gave us life. Here's Tim Godfrey and the Fearless Community lifting up one of the great names.

We've just listened to Joe Metal with This Year, and that's a song absolutely loaded with promises and great declarations as well. You know, there's something powerful about being able to look ahead and say, this year I'm trusting

I just wanted to hold on to that. We're already well into 2026, but God is not restricted by the calendar. Bear that in mind. There is still plenty of year left for God to surprise you. And talking about Joe Metal, here's something for your diary. This Saturday, the 22nd of August, MOG Music brings his Back to Basics concert to the OVU Arena in Wembley. And what a night that promises to be. MOG Music is making his debut at this iconic venue, but listen to this lineup: Israel Houghton, Joe Metal, Ntokozo Mbambo, Simisola Agwebi, Warehouse Worship, Emmanuel Smith will all be joining in. This is some great lineup, I promise you. And doors open at 5 p.m. And if you haven't got your ticket yet, you can still check availability and purchase through the official OVU Arena Wembley website, which links you through to the authorized ticketing platform. And please, as always, be careful where you buy your tickets. Use the official channels. Now, let's stay in Ghana for this one. We're going back more than 10 years to a gentleman whom I would describe as one of the pace setters of contemporary African gospel music, particularly in Ghana. And I'm talking about Kwesi Oteng. There was a period when this gentleman came through with a sound that was fresh, it was contemporary, and unapologetically African, and helped demonstrate just how far contemporary gospel music from Ghana would travel. And this particular song caused quite a stir when it arrived. Simple prayer, simple request, but one I suspect quite a few of us have prayed at one time or another: God bless me. And Kwesi continues to minister and reminds us of God's goodness through his activities as well. And he remains active on the gospel scene with his live ministry and events, continuing that legacy. But right now, let's turn the clock back and enjoy one that certainly made its mark. Here's Kwesi Oteng, God bless me.

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1: School's out. Yay! But only for 6 weeks. Aww. September will roll around before we know it. So this August, we're helping you and the kids get ready to go back to school.
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3: 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We ask whether near-death experiences offer evidence of life after death. And R.T. Kendall warns the British church against the feel-good gospel. 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

0: Colonel Bassi.
1: I really like this collaboration because you've got two people with quite distinctive musical styles coming together and somehow producing something that works so beautifully as well. Great Man Take brings his own contemporary, youthful, Afro-gospel energy. And then you have that unmistakable worship sound of Nathaniel Bassi. And when the two meet, you get something rather special. And perhaps that's one of the beautiful things about the kingdom of God. You know, when people who carry the love of God in their hearts come together, our differences don't necessarily have to divide us. You know, different sounds, different approaches, different generations even. But the same God, the same gospel, and the same desire to glorify Him. And out of that can come something amazing. That's Great Man Take and Nathaniel Bassi with You Are Good. Now, I just want us to move over to Ghana and to Dinah Hamilton because she's got something rather exciting coming up as well. Now, if you live in Columbus, Ohio, what did I say move to Ghana? Well, she's originally from Ghana but lives in the UK. And if you live in Columbus, Ohio, or anywhere in the surrounding areas, in fact, if you're within traveling distance, put this date down in your diary, the 3rd of October in your diary, because the experience with Dinah Hamilton is coming your way to Columbus, USA. And it's going to be a fantastic night of worship and praise. And Dinah has some wonderful guest artists joining her as well. One thing that's particularly caught my attention is that among the guests is someone Dinah herself regards as one of her mentors in music. Now, I love that. There's something beautiful about reaching a point in your own ministry where God has blessed you, established you, and given you your own platform. And then being able to turn around and honor somebody who was part of the journey that helped you get there. So Elder Francis Ajay will be live on the night. And knowing these events, I wouldn't be surprised if there are maybe one or two surprises on the night as well. So if you're in Ohio or anywhere nearby, please don't leave it too late. Head to Dinah's website, dinahhamilton.com. And let me just give you a little taste of Dinah Hamilton right now. This is Nyamibambo, for which means God the Protector.

0: That was Biggest Name Man of Galilee by Frank Edwards and Prince Emmanuel. And what a declaration that is. Jesus, the biggest name, the man of Galilee. And I love the energy of that song, but underneath all that rhythm is a very simple gospel truth. The name of Jesus still carries power. So Philippians 2 tells us that God has given him the name that is above every name. So whether you're singing it with an African rhythm, declaring it in worship, or simply just whispering that name in a difficult moment, Jesus remains Jesus. He is still Jesus. Now, before we continue, let me tell you about something here on Premier Gospel that might be just what you need at the end of a busy day. So we all know life can be hectic throughout the day. There's work, there's the kids, there's relationship that can make it hard to wind down when it's time to go to bed. That's why we decided to give you a whole hour to help you wind down and worship before you drift off to dreamland. Every evening from 10 p.m., expect to hear worship that will soothe your soul, quieten your noise, and help you connect to God before bed. Wind down worship with us every day from 10 p.m. right here on Premier Gospel. Now, let's turn the energy right back up. We've already mentioned MOG Music and his big Back to Basic concert at the OVU Arena, Wembley, this Saturday. And here's another reminder of why this gentleman has become such an important voice in African gospel music. He's joined on this one by Shadrach Mensah. And if you need something to get those hands clapping and those feet moving, I think we found it. Turn up your volume wherever you are. Enjoy this one by MOG Music featuring Shadrach Mensah. His one called African Praise.
1: Hey! That's right.

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Welcome to the second hour of Habari Africa. This is Charles Grant, aka Uncle Charles, and you are welcome to stay with me till 10 p.m. tonight. We're here every Thursday night from 8 till 10. And wherever you're listening from, thank you. And tell somebody about us as well. So it's just about 5 minutes past nine right now. And we've just played you two great tracks to start the second hour with. And the first song that we played is a song by Johei and one called Tornado. And we just followed on with Nanaya Ofuriata, aka 1-1000, a song called Yesu. Now, Yesu is the tree interpretation of Jesus. And we're talking about the name that's above every other name, the name that you can really depend on. So, if you're looking to stock up on some inspiring reads for the summer holidays, listen to this. 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Now let's get back onto some great music. This next one is a truly international collaboration. From Nigeria, we present to you Gezi Baba, and joining him is Ghanaian artist Kofi Boham. This song is called He's Not Done, and it's taken from Gezi Baba's album God Is Cooking. I've actually spent some time listening to this whole album, and I have to say it's a fascinating project. 13 tracks, beautifully produced, but what I particularly like is that Gezi Baba doesn't just give us contemporary Afro gospel. There are moments where you get a bit of a history lesson as well. We have a fascinating historical connection on the album through the sampling of JJ Ransom Kuti, one of the pioneering figures in Nigerian Christian music. God Is Cooking, great album, but let's enjoy this one. This is He's Not Done, Gezi Baba and Kofi Boham.

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1: For yours is the kingdom, and the power, and the glory, forever and ever.

That was Limo Blaze, Andy Mileo, and DC3 with Cole Palmer. Now, I have to smile at that title because, yes, they really did name the song after Cole Palmer. And if you know anything about the footballer, you understand the reference. The whole idea of being cool, composed, and as they say in the song, ice cold. But this is Afro Gospel, so underneath the clever cultural references, you've still got the message of faith, God's blessing, and knowing where your confidence ultimately comes from. And if you enjoy Limo Blaze, here's something you really need to put in your diary. Limo Blaze Live, Young and Chosen, the Solid Ground Edition, is coming to London on Saturday, the 12th of September at 229 London on Great Portland Street. And this night promises to be a proper Afro Gospel experience. Limo Blaze Live, an intimate venue. A 10 plus piece band, Joe L Bands, is also on the lineup. Now, ticket information I've seen says there are only a few tickets left, so this is one of those occasions when I would say please grab your ticket as soon as possible. And if you want to be there, get your tickets sorted. Do not wait at all. It promises to be an amazing evening celebrating faith, culture, and that distinctive Afro gospel sound that Limo Blaze has helped take around the world. 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So back to the music. We're heading to Nigeria for another artist who knows how to combine an infectious African sound with a very clear gospel message. Here's Prince Emmanuel, and the title of this one is Many.

Gaze Baba featuring Great Man Take. And yes, we're dipping once again into Gaze Baba's brand new album, God Is Working. You know, the album only arrived on the 14th of August, that's just about a week ago. So it's still very fresh indeed. And 13 tracks bringing together worship, discipleship, spiritual growth, and mission, all wrapped in these contemporary African sounds that Gaze Baba does so well. And Show Workings is track number 2 on the album and brings Gaze Baba together with Great Man Take, another artist who certainly knows how to take the gospel and communicate it in the language and sound of his generation. I love that title as well, Show Workings. Those of us who remember mathematics lessons will know that getting the answer wasn't always enough. The teacher would say to us, show me your workings. And sometimes our lives are a little like that. People see where God has brought you to. They see the testimony, they see the blessings, but they don't always see the journey, the prayer, the obedience, the setbacks, the lessons, and the grace of God that brought you then. Those are the workings. That's another taste of Gaze Baba's God Is Cooking, an album we're going to be hearing plenty more from. Now I just want us to move across to Ghana, and the next song has a title in Chi, Eradi Abuami, which means the Lord has helped me. And this is Becky Bonnie.

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You know, I get genuinely excited when an artist that perhaps we haven't heard quite as much from for a while suddenly comes back with something new, and it's absolutely beautiful. And that's exactly how I feel about what we've just heard from Pastor Alan Kaiko. Now, I hesitate to use the word veteran because it sometimes makes people sound as though we're putting them into retirement. But Alan Kaiko has certainly been a feature of the UK gospel scene for a very long time. And of course, there came a season when Pastor Alan perhaps became more prominent than Alan, the recording artist. So his personal ministry took center stage, and for a while it felt as though music had been placed slightly on the back burner. But I'm so pleased that over the last couple of years we've been hearing more and more music from him again, and some really beautiful music as that. And the song we've just heard is called On God. I love that title because when you say something is on God, you're essentially saying, I'm putting this in God's hands. My confidence is in Him. My dependence is on Him. And isn't that ultimately what faith is? Proverbs 3:5 reminds us, trust in the Lord with all your heart and lean not on your own understanding. So it's wonderful to have Pastor Alan back making music and sounding so good. That was On God. Now let's keep things moving. We've heard from MOG Music already on today's program, and here's another one from him, this time teaming up with Kingskid. No hesitation, no uncertainty, no doubt. And that's the title of the next one.

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God told Jeremiah, before I formed you in your mother's womb, I knew you. And I ordained you as a prophet. You see, you need to understand the seasons and the times of God, like the sons of Issachar. Because when your season and your time comes,

0: community, and what a way to begin bringing today's Habari Africa to a close. Victory. You know, sometimes that's the word you need to leave with. Not because every battle has necessarily finished. Not because every prayer has already been answered exactly as you expected. But because as believers, we know that ultimately our victory is in Christ. And believe it or not, we've reached the end of another Habari Africa. So we've traveled across Africa and beyond today. We've enjoyed some fantastic brand new music, revisited some wonderful sounds, talked about some of the events coming your way, and hopefully somewhere in these two last hours there's been a song, a lyric, a scripture, or simply a word that has encouraged you. Thank you so much for spending this time with me. My name is Charles Cranton, and it's always an absolute privilege to bring you Habari Africa right here on Premier Gospel, the home of authentic Afro Gospel on the UK airwaves. And remember, whatever you're facing as you head into the rest of this week, don't allow your circumstances to steal your joy. And that brings us
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0: School's out. But only for 6 weeks. Aww. September will roll around before we know it. So this August, we're helping you and the kids get ready to go back to school.
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Give him what you owe him, church. Yeah. 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

Michelle Williams teamed up with Ty Tribbett for that one, Fall. And actually, Lecrae was also featured on that song. Good evening, family. Happy Thursday. It is a great day, isn't it? It's been a hot day, but we can't complain. We thank God. God is good all the time, all the time. God is good. Family, I hope you have had a wonderful day and a blessed week so far. Tomorrow's the official start of the weekend, so you know, I'm super duper excited. You're with me, KCDF, listening to Gospel Tonight on Premier Gospel and Premier Christian Radio.

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and Nesby's Amen. And what a great way to start off the second half of the show, because we're going to pray and commit some things into God's hands and just trust the Lord to take absolute control. It's a brand new day and only God knows what lies ahead of us this day. So we want Him to go ahead of us, make every single crooked path straight. Father, in the name of Jesus, we thank You for this day. This is the day that You have made. Indeed, we will rejoice and be glad in it. Lord, we thank You because Your goodness endures forever. Your mercy, Father, is available to us. Lord, You chase us down with Your favor and Your love. And for that, Lord, we say thank You. Father, we pray, committing this day into Your hands, that Lord, we walk under an open heaven, and You, Lord, will perfect everything concerning us. This we pray in Christ Jesus' name with thanksgiving. Amen.

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Look at somebody and say, that's gonna be a glorious day. 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Yeah. 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